That's them. Those guys are going to make it a busy weekend when I get back from Michigan. So I get back from Michigan on the 25th. I fly out early morning that Friday, get back to Jacksonville around 5-ish if flights are on time. Hop in the car straight to Jackrabbits in Jacksonville to check out Cinema Stereo. I'll come home, get some sleep, go pick up the dog, get her at home, settled, hop back in the car, and to Gainesville, Florida, where I will be going to see those guys right there, the Dirty Sound Magnet and Power of This Song. They are actually from Scandinavia, and they are in the U.S. for a little bit of time doing their thing. So, yeah, it's going to be fun. It's going to be a great time. It's I'm going to be tired. Yes, I will. I will most certainly be tired. Sean, you have a fantastic night. I hope everything goes well with your little trip you've got coming up. And, appreciate you guys, man. Tons. Let's see. What do we still have coming up here? We've got The Spire on the way. They are from over in the UK. But right now, some more shows coming up. Some more shows you can check out live. Some more shows that you can go check out and support some bands and show them you appreciate them. You can buy some merch and everything. Yeah, they've got, there's actually a show coming up on the 24th of October is when the show will be happening at J.J. Kelly's at 2455 Bernice Road in Lansing, Illinois. So you've got time to make plans. You've got time to get there. I'm telling you, you do not want to miss this show. My guys in Chains Over Razors are going to be there. The Rising Fall is going to be there. I've never seen Chains Over Razors live, but we've been chatting back and forth, and I've been playing their music for God knows how long. And just, I've never been in their area. They've never been in my area, but I'm still digging the tracks. So Chains Over Razors, the unbelievable Rising Fall, and the unbelievable Snapcat Bandits, Detroit's dynamic duo, making their way all the way from Detroit to Lansing, Illinois, for this big show. Three bands, $10 cover charge, October 24th at J.J. Kelly's in Lansing, Illinois. So get on out there, go see a show, buy some t-shirts, support this band. Your head is going to explode. This night is going to be something to remember. I wish there was someplace, some way I could get there. So we will do the new one from Snapcat Bandits called Myself here in just a couple minutes. We will do the latest from The Rising Fall called Countess. And we will do one going back a little bit for Chains Over Razors as we get this little three-song set started. So let's do this thing. This is Chains Over Razors, Behind These Eyes, on the Kick-Ass Rock Show right here on Digital Revolution Radio.

That is the latest from Detroit's dynamic duo, Mike and Melanie Snapcat Bandits. That's just the two of them out there doing that thing, just rocking their asses off, and they do it well. So, and as mentioned, all three of the last three bands playing a show together coming up the 24th of October in Lansing, Illinois at J.J. Kelly's. You will get Snapcat Bandits, you will get The Rising Fall, and you will get Chains Over Razors. What a night that is going to be. Holy cow. Yeah, there's going to be some people leaving that place tonight thoroughly impressed and possibly with melted faces and or bleeding ears. It could happen. So stick around. We're going to do some more Michigan stuff. I'm in the mood all of a sudden for some Michigan stuff. We've got Gandalf in the chat tonight from Tension Splash. Sean had to leave a little bit early. I am heading to Michigan this Friday and hoping to hook up for at least a little while, maybe break some bread or something, maybe have a cold Labatt with Gandalf and Mike and Melanie from Snapcat Bandits and George from Kings of Strings and the rest of the guys as well. It's going to be a fun week. It's going to be a fun week. And we will go ahead, get it all taken care of next week, figure out where we can meet up at, who's got time to do what, and what are the best times to do things. It'll be fun. It will be a blast. We have got some Tension Splash on the way. We have got a little bit of stuff from some guys. I believe they're from Jackson, Michigan, called Flowers on the Grave. They've got a new release out that is called Through the Glass. That's the name of their new one, and we will do a track from that right after we do this, the brand new one from Kings of Strings. Little summertime feel. A little jangly on the guitars without using Rickenbackers. So I don't know how they did it, but they did it, and it works, and it sounds great. So kind of a happy summertimey type of tune. This is the latest from Kings of Strings. This is Take a Trip on the Kick-Ass Rock Show right here on Digital Revolution Radio.

Another Michigan band right there. Those guys, I believe they're from Jackson. I believe they're from Jackson, Michigan. So got to shout out Flowers on the Grave. Blood from a Stone is one of their latest from their recent release called Through the Glass. And let's see here. What do we got coming up? Let's stay in Michigan for one more track. What you think? Got to welcome Noah into the chat. Noah, of course, from Kings of Strings, in there tonight, hanging out a little bit. And, in here doing our thing Monday night, 3 hours of it, baby. 3 hours of small label and independent bands from around the world. Everything from Thrash, who we heard earlier, the new wave of Thrash, coming straight out of Houston, Texas, the guys in Nemesis. We also heard a little bluesy type stuff, a little, chill kind of stuff, like Flowers on the Grave. We also, you know, Kings of Strings and Snapcat Bandits, they all friggin' rock. So, that said, speaking of chill, do you have a little veggie roll? Do you have a veggie roll you can roll up? Because this one's going to take us about 10 minutes. I want you to put the headphones on, all right? Just lay back, close your eyes, and you're going to dig it. This song first came over to me as two separate tracks. And Sean from Tension Splash said, you know, those two tracks actually run together as one song on the CD. And I'm like, oh, do tell. Tell me more. Let me listen to that thing. The release is called Blur. The band is Tension Splash. The songs, or a song, I don't know, depending on how you want to do it, 7:45 a.m. and Breathe. So, like I said, get the headphones on, lean back, unless you're driving. Don't do it if you're driving. Get your veggie wrap ready to go. All right? So, this is Tension Splash. This is 7:45 a.m. and Breathe on the Kick-Ass Rock Show right here on Digital. I can't even talk. Geez, maybe I got into the veggie wraps a little bit early. Tension Splash, 7:45 a.m. and Breathe right here on the Kick-Ass Rock Show on Digital Revolution Radio.

There you go, all 10 minutes and 38 seconds of Tent and Splash. That is 7:45 a.m. and Breathe. Love that thing. It just starts out so chill little instrumental, and then bam, smacks you in the head and says, hey, come on, let's go. And yeah, classic stuff from those guys. That is from their Blur CD. Yeah, Blur. The CD called Blur. The one they released last year, or re-released, I should say, last year. And they've got another one out called Soak, which is fantastic in its own right. But I just felt like playing that one tonight because it's just so cool. Before that, Flowers on the Grave with Blood from a Stone. And you know what? It is 2:47 a.m. in Berlin, Germany right now. And the one and only King Earn has joined us in the chat this evening. So we have got a pair of kings in the house tonight. We have got King George and we've got King Earn. So, yeah, doing all right tonight. Pair of kings hanging out with us this evening. Speaking of, how about we do this thing while he's hanging out and can enjoy himself? Let's dig back a little bit for some King Earn stuff. This is Painkiller. So, from Berlin, Germany, this is King Earn on the Kick-Ass Rock Show, right here on Digital Revolution Radio with Painkiller.

digging back into the archives of a cuff that is 3 seconds. And the only reason I have that is because Todd was good enough to send it over to me. So I appreciate you, man. Killer stuff. That older stuff from Cuff rocks just as hard as the stuff that they've released here the last couple of years. And more stuff on the way from Cuff, if from what I hear is correct. So, Cannot wait to hear it. We are going to bounce back over to the UK for a couple. Let's see here. A band called Distance from Zero. They call themselves a post-punk new wave duo, with made up of Donna Marie Stevens and S.J. Collier, based in South Cumbria and Lancashire, right on the border there in the UK. So, let's check them out. This is Distance from Zero and Boo Hoo on the Kick-Ass Rock Show right here on Digital Revolution Radio.

bouncing back and forth across the pond, one place to another. That is Despire from here in the U.S. and their new one called Bleeding. Before that, from over in the U.K., as mentioned, we had Distance from Zero and Boohoo. I'm JC. It's the Kick-Ass Rock Show. Closet Classic coming up here in less than an hour. All right, so that is on the way. Do I give hints tonight? Somebody's going to get it right off the bat. I know you motherfuckers are. This week's Closet Classic originally released in 1980. I will give you that much so far. We've got an hour to mess with this thing. So, a debut album released in 1980 is what we're looking at for the Closet Classic tonight. We have still got Canada on the way. Taming Sorry coming up. Man on a Mountain is on the way right after we do Ego Kills. This is Dead Flowers on the Kick-Ass Rock Show.

hailing from Ontario, Canada, that is Taming Sorry and Man on a Mountain. I'm JC. It is the Kick-Ass Rock Show. Another Monday night on Digital Revolution Radio as we hang out and do our thing. And the classic for tonight has been deduced, solved. I don't know. We got a winner. We got a winner. MJ in there tonight was able to name the song, and Todd from Cuff got the album. So it's coming up. We got 40 minutes or so before we get to that thing. In the meantime, let's do a little something from a San Francisco band that is supposed to have some new stuff on the way. I've been watching for. So, let's do this thing. And other Todd, get it over to me, all right? This is Mirror Star and Inked Girls on the Kick-Ass Rock Show.

The complete album is going to be out a little bit later this year. That is Carbellion. Their brand new track, I Don't Want to Be Your Dog. The name of the new album, when it does come out, will be called This Is Our Style. Very cool stuff from some gentlemen from Wisconsin and Carbellion. Good to hear them back doing stuff again. Always look forward to hearing those guys. Somebody else I'm always looking forward to hearing is Paralandra. I have seen Paralandra probably 7 or 8 times now, and always tearing it up. The guys in the band are just awesome as well. Cassandra Sawyer, Dakota, and Paul are just fantastic people. Always cool to hang with them, and I'm going to be doing that again coming up in December. I'm probably going to go to the show in Sanford. They've got a show coming up December 9th in Sanford, Florida at West End Live. They will be in Fort Walton Beach on the 3rd of December at Downtown Music Hall. They'll be at Jesse's in Winter Haven, Florida on the 8th, and then on the 13th, West Palm Beach, Florida, at Banyan Live. More dates coming, more dates to be added, but I cannot wait for this. Paralandra and Major Moment on the bill. It's going to be a killer night. Cannot wait for this thing. So let's do a little Paralandra. This from their latest release called The Body Electric. This is Look At Me Now on the Kick-Ass Rock Show right here on Digital Revolution Radio.

Holy cow. There we go. That is Umbilicus. And let's see. Where are they from? I don't know, but I'm digging what they're doing. They really should send over some more information. Oh, they're from Tampa. Jeez. I'm going to have to start following those guys and see where I can catch them live. Fantastic stuff. I'm digging it. That is called Takeoff. I'm JC. This is the Kick-Ass Rock Show. And as you can tell, getting a little bit late and getting a little mealy-mouthed here. But we still do have some very cool stuff on the way, including the Closet Classic coming up at the top, well, near the top of the hour. Right now, Sasha and the Lunatics and Diamonds to Coal on the Kick-Ass Rock Show right here on Digital Revolution Radio.

From Pennsylvania, the band is University Drive. That is Safe and Quiet. I'm Jason. It's the Kick-Ass Rock Show. We're getting closer and closer, baby. We're getting closer and closer to time to get to the classic for tonight. And as a matter of fact, we're going to do it right after we do this one, let's get this one out of the way. Then we'll spin the classic, and then we will call it another Monday night, huh? What you think? Does that work for you? Yeah, let's do this thing. This is the latest from Limberlost. It's called The Devil Never Sings, and, well, this is it on the Kick-Ass Rock Show right here on Digital Revolution Radio.

That is Limberlost. Their latest is The Devil Never Sings. I'm JC. It's the Kick-Ass Rock Show. It is Digital Revolution Radio. And time to get around to this week's Closet Classic. We will do this thing after I tell you a little bit something about it. All right? Celebrating the anniversary of its original release, released on the 12th of September of 1980 in the UK. Now, us folks in the U.S. had to wait until the 27th of March of 1981 to get our grubby little paws on it. I speak of the debut solo album from Ozzy Osbourne, Blizzard of Oz, the name of that thing, of course. And, crazy lineup on this one. Ozzy, Randy Rhoads, Bob Daisley, Lee Kerslake, and who the heck? I know there was more people on this than just those guys. Randy Rhoads, Bob Daisley, Don Airey played keyboards. That's right. Fantastic band. And a fantastic debut. Just a rocker beginning to end. One of two studio albums to feature Randy Rhoads on guitars. Two singles released from the album. Those would be Crazy Train and Mr. Crowley. The former peaked at number 49 on the UK singles charts. And the album caused a little bit of controversy for the song Suicide Solution and its alleged role in a teenager suicide in 1984. Despite this, it's received critical acclaim and ranked number 9 on Rolling Stone's list of 100 greatest albums of all time back in 2017. And from what I understand, from what I've read, Suicide Solution was actually written for Bon Scott because it had happened not long after Bon had passed away. So, what did it do on the charts? Number 21 in the U.S., number 7 in the U.K., certifications. What do we got here? We've got 5 times platinum in the U.S., gold in the U.K., gold in the U.K., platinum in Canada as well, and gold in Australia. So, let's go ahead and do this thing. There's so many songs I could have chose from, but I decided to do this one because I like it. So, that said, let's get to it. The Closet Classic from 1980, celebrating the release anniversary of Blizzard of Oz from Ozzy Osbourne. It is Steal Away. All right. I'll talk to you next time around. Have a great one, everybody. As always, be good to those around you. If you haven't heard from somebody in a while, shoot them a text, give them a call, make sure everything's cool, because sometimes that's all it takes, baby. This is the Closet Classic. This is Ozzy Osbourne and Steal Away on the Kick-Ass Rock Show right here on Digital Revolution Radio.

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So don't bring your AI-generated music here. 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If your music bleeds truth, sweat, and distortion, we want it!

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Hello everyone, I am Reverend Liana. This is Brutal Assault right here at Digital Revolution Radio. It is September 6, 2026, and I am live for the first time in probably 2 months. I had to get my knee replaced and had to recover, and in that time I've discovered a lot of about myself, and I am enjoying being back on the radio. I am really excited about the new release by The Warning that just came out about 10 days ago. So I played Disciple, which was the very first song I ever heard by them. And then I played Z to open it up to give it a little bit of party atmosphere. So I'm not going to just play The Warning. I'm going to play more than The Warning. I'm going to play use some Judas Priest, a double shot of Megadeth, and some Metal Church, as well as some Ice Earth. Got a great show for you tonight, so stay tuned in and join me in the chat if you can.

That was a double shot of Megadeth with Hangar 18, Holy War is the Punishment Due. I don't really consider that a double shot because it plays back-to-back off the same back-to-back on Rust in Peace, so I always considered it kind of like one song. That's how I felt about it, and now I'll probably always feel about it. Before that was Judas Priest with A Touch of Evil off of 1991's Painkiller. I am Reverend Liana here at Digital Revolution Radio, where you hear it here loud and clear. So you want to hear it here loud and clear, I always have to have something on my talk breaks, or while I'm on the radio, rather, because I have to have a glass of something to drink. Preferably ice cold water, but I've got lukewarm water now, but I'll change that in just a few minutes. But I do have a snack, and I'm not paid or anything like that, but it's zestysnacks.com. ZESTYSNACKZ.com. You should check it out. It's a great snack. And I got a fresh bowl, so I'm going to fire that up too. Gonna fire up some more music for you. Gonna hear some Metal Church with Brainwash Game and Ice Earth with Dracula.

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Because it's time for your double shot on Digital Revolution Radio. 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

That was a double shot of Iced Earth with Melancholy Holy Martyr, and Dracula before that was Metal Church with Brainwashed Game. I am Irvin Liana, hanging out here with you at Digital Revolution Radio. It's been so long since I've been on air at Digital Revolution Radio. I missed it so much. It's nice to be back in the groove. Nice to be playing music again and being reaching out to a worldwide audience. This is amazing and such a privilege. Thank you so much for being here and letting me do this for you and entertain you guys. Speaking of entertaining you guys, going to play some more of The Warning. Going to play Queen of the Murder Scene, which is an older song by them from before I was a fan. And then we're going to hear Bite My Tongue off the new album, Everything's Falling. So got more of The Warning coming up for you. And then we're going to hear Arch Enemy with Dead Eyes See No Future. Hope you guys are enjoying your night. And I think I'm about to not pack this bowl, but smoke this bowl. I already packed the bowl. So time to smoke. Here's The Warning with Queen of the Murder Scene.

Ready, rock fans? Because it's time for your double shot on Digital Revolution Radio. Remember, you hear it here, loud and clear.

That was Kitty with Run Like Hell. Before that was Arch Enemy with Dead Eye See No Future. And a double shot of The Warning with Bite My Tongue. And Queen of the Murder Scene. I am Reveliana, right here at Digital Revolution Radio. So happy to be here and doing the show. Let's see, we got some Hailstorm coming up next. A block of Hailstorm. A block of, what's her name? Lizzie Hale on vocals with Hailstorm, I Am the Fire. Doing a duet with Daughtry with Separate Ways, Worlds Apart, and Break In with featuring Amy Lee. So that's an awesome, awesome block for you coming up. And then we'll get back into some more music. Hope you guys are enjoying your evening or your day, wherever you are, what time of day it is. Thanks so much for being here again and supporting the show. And I'm going to be here every Sunday at 7 o'clock Eastern to 10 p.m. Eastern. Thanks so much again for your support. And here is that rock block for you.

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2: Kidding me?

That was a block of Lizzie Hale on vocals with Daughtry, Hailstrom featuring Amy Lee of Evanescence and Daughtry doing Separate Ways with Lizzie Hale, and then I Am the Fire from Hailstrom. I am Reveliana, hanging out here at Digital Revolution Radio. So glad to be here. I know I keep saying that, but I was gone for so long, and I'm just nice to be back in the groove. Thanks so much, guys, for being here. Wherever you are, whatever time you're listening, thanks again so much. Got a rock block of the one and only The Warning coming up with 6 Feet Deep, Breathe, and Everything's Falling. And Everything's Falling is my favorite song off of Everything's Falling. Breathe is like a very much a favorite of mine. And 6 Feet Deep, I just haven't heard it in a

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Cause I mean it's over now. I'm decomposing. 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

That was a double shot of Primus going out to the boss lady, Sandra, the owner of Digital Revolution Radio, tuned in and rocking out, I'm sure. I hope you all are rocking out and enjoying the tunes. I am having a blast doing the show for you guys. It's been like over 2 months since I've been live, and I'm like just so happy to be live. And so I've got some more of the warning coming up for you. I'm going to play some old songs. I'm going to play 21st Century Blood off 21st Century Blood. And Kool-Aid Kids, I believe, is off 21st Century Blood. I could be wrong. And then I'm going to play their new one, which I actually heard on the radio the other day with Kerosene. But, yeah, keep it locked into Digital Revolution Radio right here.

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That was a Block of the Warning with Bloodsport and Kerosene off Everything's Fine, their new CD, which I got, by the way, and I got it signed, so I'm really, really, like, I got it from their store, so they signed it, and then they sent it to all the fans that bought their signed CDs. So before that was Kool-Aid Kids and 21st Century Blood. I am Irv Liana, hanging out here at Digital Revolution Radio. You've got me for about another hour. Got some mandatory Metallica coming up for you with For Whom the Bell Tolls, Disposable Heroes, and One. Hope you guys are enjoying your evening and the tunes, and let's keep rocking it out.

That was some mandatory Metallica for you with One and Disposable Heroes and For Whom the Bell Tolls. I am Merv Liana, hanging out here at Digital Revolution Radio. Thanks again, guys, so much for having me. It's been an absolute pleasure. I plan to be here every Sunday night. If there's a replay, you will hear me say that it's a replay. Well, you won't hear me say it's a replay, but you'll hear. Usually I give the dates on the beginning of the show. Like today is September 6th, so this, you know, this is live. Got another Rock Block of the Warning coming up for you with When I'm Alone, Choke, and Apologize.

That was a block of the warning with apologize, choke, and when I'm alone. If you can't tell, I'm a huge fan of the warning, so I'm gonna warn you that I'm not done yet. But we're gonna get into some more music. We're gonna hear some Anthrax with Only, Armored Saint with Close to the Bone, both of them with John Bush on vocals. And then we'll get back in, then we'll start making room for our next DJ, who is Jeremy Skaggs, coming up at the top of the hour with Jeremy's Rockin' Nation. Stick around for that. And stick around and stick in 24/7 right here at DigitalRevolutionRadio.com.

That was Armored Saint with John Bush on vocals, as well as Anthrax with Only with John Bush on vocals from his time with Anthrax. I am Reverend Liana. Thank you so much for having me this evening. I am going to be making my way out of here, making room for Jeremy's Rock Station coming up at the top of the hour. Thanks so much for tuning in, guys. Going to get out of here with a double shot of The Warning with Hell You Call a Dream and Automatic Sun. Thanks so much again for having me, and I am out of here. See you next week.

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This is the bit of the farce, and this is episode 2, which by my rudimentary mathematical sense makes this 1 year anniversary of the World of Farce. How did we do that? We've gone through an entire year playing some incredible, incredible independent artists. I've absolutely loved it. I hope you guys have too. What we're going to do tonight, I think, is going to play some of the best that we have played over that year. Not all of it, because that show would have taken about 16 hours, but some of it. Welcome to the show.

You are indeed in the right place. That was the massive sound of Chasing the Fall. They are phenomenal. That was the show. Chasing the Fall are, they're putting an EP out and they are having a launch party in their hometown of Crewe in Cheshire, at Tom's Tap and Brew House on the 16th of October. Get yourself down there, you Northwest people, and go and support Chasing the Fall. They are magnificent. That is the show by Chasing the Fall. And following up, one magnificent band is one magnificent man, the multi-award winning J. Luke.

Yay, Luke. Ghosts winning awards left, right, and centre. Check him out. Check his socials. He is playing all over Pennsylvania, working up to like the 20th of November. And he's going to have dates like after that as well. That's just what he's got so far. If anyone is in Pennsylvania, I thoroughly recommend going to see J. Luke live. He is just an amazing artist, an amazing vocalist. That was Ghost, J. Luke. Anyone want to go Dancing Till the Sunrise?

I just love it. I think it is such a good song. 23 by the Tuesday Night Whites. So I try and be a little bit impartial, but like that song every single time. You know, you can't say it's your favorites or one of your favorites, but just because like there's so many good songs out there. But I want to sing and dance, and like it's a feel good song and it makes me feel good. And that's why it's a good song. Tuesday Night Whites, they're doing well. They've got a new song out, and we're going to have that on OTAT and indiemusicfans.com, and especially the Word of the Fods. And if you want to go and see the Tuesday Night Whites, they are gigging in their hometown of Preston in the northwest of England, and it's sold out. So you can't go until they release something else. But check them out, listen to their new song, listen to 23, because that is just an amazing song. 23 by the Tuesday Night Whites. Oh, the Belladonna treatment have got to follow that, but they can. This is a brilliant song, The Torture Garden.

Absolutely, it always ends too soon, that song. I think it's absolutely sensational. Out of Swindon in the UK, which I never expected. I was reading about them. They've not done anything for a while, and I need the Belladonna treatment to come back and make music, because everything that they have done, I think I love. They're brilliant. Out of Swindon in the UK. Nothing against Swindon. I just thought they were, more exotic. Apparently, Swindon is not exotic. That is the Torture Garden by the Belladonna Treatment. And this is Lost Vessels.

You know what I said about Tuesday Night Whites and can't be your favorite, you know? I say exactly the same thing about Lost Vessels. That's broken, but okay. And it was one of the first songs that I heard listening to independent music and independent radio. I was like, this is proper music. It's brilliant. It's such a good tune. They're out of New Zealand. They're working on new music, and I can't wait to hear what they come out with. And they do one of the things which I really, really love and wish that I could do it as an artist, but it's not happened yet. It may do. And it's the really, really good boy girl like punk vocal. And they do it so well. It's absolutely phenomenal. That's Broken But Okay by Lost Vessels. And this is another band who did the boy girl vocal so well. Jersey Calling.

New Jersey's finest. That is Jersey Calling. That is Backseat Driver. It's the first song that I heard of Jersey Calling. It's like, and I was sat there, this is insane. It's brilliant. And then I checked out the album that it was on, and I checked out everything else that they'd done. And it's sad. Like, this happens to independent bands. They've got families. They've got, kids. They've got life going on. They've got two gigs left. They're gonna play which I am gonna be at. They're gonna play Otto's Shrunken Head in New York City on the 25th of September. And I'm not being funny. Can't remember being any more excited for anything than I am for this gig. Like, I've got friends coming, like I'm telling anyone who will go. Otto's Shrunken Head is not a big place, so I'm not too sure they're going to be ready for what's going to descend on them. It's the penultimate gig of Jersey Calling ever. And their last gig is in Woodbury in New Jersey on the 4th of October. I think then they're just calling it. I don't think they're going to make any more music. I need to, make sure that that is what's happening. But if that's the truth, like, I'll be so sad because I listen to them on a regular basis. I think they're absolutely brilliant. That was Backseat Driver by Jersey Calling. Now, I know people love this song. This is The Revelry and Two Sips.

A great tune. That's the rivalry and Two Sips. And they are coming out with new music. They had a big announcement today. I don't know what it is. It's like vinyl or something. But they have gigs. So check out the rivalry and go and see what they're going to do. They're going to be a big band in the future. As are the Untitled.

without wanting to sound like a broken record, that's a favorite of ours. We can't call it a favorite, obviously, because but it's such a good indie rock tune. It has absolutely everything that you want in a song. It's like 3.5 minutes of hitting you in the face and walking away and coming back and doing it again. It is a brilliant, brilliant song. That is Disappear by the Untitled. They have an EP on the way. I can't wait. Like they've been teasing this for, a month or so. So it's gonna be excellent. The Untitled, Disappear. Now, we're not scared of robots.

gonna say again, it's one of my favorite songs. They got booze, they got drugs, they got gigs coming up. So if you want booze and drugs, get into 30th of August, Audio in Glasgow. 11th of September, Lucky Strike in Glasgow. And 17th of September, The Bungalow in Paisley, which I think is also in Glasgow. But I'm not gonna doubt them. That is one of the best songs of the last couple of years. We're Not Scared of Robots. That is Nightmare. And again, a tune. What a tune. It has everything. Love it. This also has everything. And this is one of the most underrated songs that I have ever heard. This is The Boys in Blue.

You remember what I said about my favorite songs? That's one of my favorite songs. What a tune! That is The Boys in Blue by Turning Back the Clocks. And unfortunately, I don't think Turning Back the Clocks are going to come out with anything new. I've been poking them. Send me something. Do something. Like, you can't just leave us with such a, a tune and then nothing else. Like, let's go for more. There is an album, and the album is brilliant. The Boys in Blue, it's so clever, it's so smart. Listen to the lyrics, like, have a read of them. Brilliant, brilliant song. That was Turning Back the Clocks and The Boys in Blue. And this is another brilliant song. This is Wolf Sunday.

The lyrics are genius. The guy is a genius. That is Wolf Sunday and 20,000 Leagues. And you have to listen to the song, to the lyrics. Just to the song's brilliant. Like, just sit there and listen to it. And then you actually listen to it. Fabulous. Off his new album, Rover, which is incredible. That is Wolf Sunday and 20,000 Leagues. Volumes of Silence.

Yeah, I wrote it, but it's a good song, right? It deserves to be alongside some of these songs. And one of our problems is, as a band, trying to sort of better that. We wrote that when we were school kids, and now we're like middle-aged men, and like you're trying to find like inspiration and like write about stuff that's going on in your life and. It's hard. I don't know what that song was about. I wrote it and then forgot about it for about 30 years. It turned out all right. There's a lot of good stuff going on in there. That is Volumes of Silence by the Fods. What we actually need is like a song that means something. Where a man is working on cars and hurts his hands. This is Knuckle Buster.

one of the most underrated indie musicians out there. It's such a good song. I can't write about my personal life. He writes about like getting his hands dirty and bleeding and all sorts of in shit shape and puts in a tune like that. It's incredible. He's so underrated. Mechanic A, he is a legend. I can't wait. I know he's got new music coming out. He's a funny man as well. Funny looking. That is Mechanic A, a knuckle buster. One of the best songs out there. Another one of the best songs out there. Another one of the best songs out there. Have a listen to this. This is Burn Mill Ghosts.

So Jersey, it's so punk, it's so good. Like I went to see them start of the year. I didn't know that they were going to be there because I went to see someone else. I went to see Chasing the Fall, but they were there on the same bill as Chasing the Fall, and I fell in love with the Burnt Mill Ghosts, and they've got new stuff coming out in 2020, 2027. Come on, dudes. Sort it out. They've got new stuff coming out in 2027 and they're playing Jersey in 2026. So, anyone in Jersey, go and check out Burn Mill Ghosts socials. I'm going to be there. I love Burn Mill Ghosts. I think The Body, one of my favorites. Who used to say that, actually? Stuck in my head. Like, every one of these songs is my favorite. Brilliant stuff. Hey! This next song is one of my favorites. And do you know how I heard it? Off one of my favorite radio shows. This is A Dreamer.

So, whoever's listening out there, let this be a lesson. Because I heard this song on a radio show, on an independent radio show. I stopped basically what I was doing. I was sitting there, I was cooking. And, wow, this is brilliant. And everyone has the opportunity to do that if you're listening to what you want to listen to. If you listen to stuff that's different. And I stopped and I was like, this is amazing. And I was listening to the replay of the Women and Wine Wednesday show. And I was cooking at the same time. And it basically stopped me. And I was like, it's like ABBA and it's like Kiss from the 1970s era. And it is sensational. It's a proper rock and roll song. You know? Maybe not your stereotypical, but it's brilliant. What a good song. That is the Celebrated Destruction of Paradise off the Celebrated Destruction of Paradise album by Hey Dreamer. Check them out. Like they're in Georgia and they tour all over the south of America. Georgia and Louisiana and all down there. Brilliant, brilliant band. They've got more tunes, and they've got more tunes coming out. And we're going to play them. They're phenomenal. This is good. Like, one of the things that I've loved about doing this is finding bands which are rock bands, which push the boundaries of rock. This guy, more than anyone else, does that. This is Jenny Hart Jr.

Incredible. Absolutely incredible. I sit there and listen to that vocal. It's one of the best vocals I have heard. Period. Like, not just in our world. Period. Like, she's brilliant. It's a great, great song. Jenna Juna is incredibly talented. They check out their socials. Like, you'll have a look. Like, I was looking at them the other day, and they play gigs. They're a very, very good touring band. They get people singing, doing that sort of stuff. They are incredible, and they have got new music coming out, which we're gonna play on the Word of Fods, and we're gonna play it on OTAT, and we're gonna play it on newmusicfans.com. They are sensational. That was When Mercy Sparks. I'll say it again. One of my favorites. I don't know how I got into this. By Janiaac Junior. All right.

The Massive Tune. Another one, there you go. Okay. Terrible Humans, that was. T3 Herrible. That's how you check them out on social media. Go and find them. They are incredible. They've got loads of live gigs coming up. Anyone around, pretty much the whole of the UK. Go and check out Terrible Humans. That was All Right. It was better than All Right. We know that, but the song was called All Right, and they are better than All Right. Who have we got coming up next? All right, who's going to follow that? This is another. Just, should I say, one of my favourites. Bad Frequencies.

Out of Lyon in France. That is French punk rock and roll. That is Bad Frequencies. And a long time. And I think, again, a favourite. Such a good tune. So clever. So, like, just like so composed and so well done. Absolutely brilliant tune. That is Long Time by the Bad Frequencies. Now, we're gonna bare your teeth.

They deserve to sell out everywhere they play. They tour like all over. They are brilliant. Like, so I was sitting there talking to my bandmate all, and oh shit, they're playing in your town. And he's like, oh, I've not heard anything about it. I'll check them out. Like, let's go. Sold out. Fangslinger are sold out in Northwich, and they're also playing in Manchester, and like they're playing in Sheffield, and they're playing in Edinburgh, and they're playing like several gigs in Birmingham. Go and check them out if you're in the UK. They are going to be massive. These are another band that I heard like a long time ago. Well, say a long time, 3 years, when I first started getting into indie music. And they continually put out sensational music. And Bare Your Teeth is one of my favorites. I've got to admit, it's one of their, like I heard it in 2024 or whenever it was. And I love it. But they are continually touring, they are continually putting out new, great music. If you're in the North of England, yeah, they're playing mostly in the North of England. I'll tell you, thanks for listening to this. Come to New York, we'll sort you out. Shame on you.

It's a song that just makes me incredibly happy. Not like any of the others tonight, I haven't, but like when I hear "Shame on You" by June in Purple, like it makes my day better. So June in Purple, they're from Norway. They're from Trondheim, and they have a home gig on the 28th of November. Bags of time. If anyone is out there, go to Norway. It is one of the most spectacular places. We're talking about going to Nashville. Let's go to Norway and watch June in Purple. They're phenomenal. I love them. That is one of the best songs, and they've done more than one phenomenal song. They're brilliant. I love June in Purple. That was Shame on You. So let's do Shame on You. If you don't want to see him in Norway, no pressure. Oh, which leads directly onto, if you want to go and see a good band, we'll go to Tennessee. All of us will go into Tennessee, and we will see Everfelt.

It makes me just want to go and watch them, and I've still not A-OK'd it yet. But they are playing on the 26th of September in Franklin, in Tennessee, which is the day after Jersey Calling are playing in New York on the 25th of September. Definitely going Jersey Calling. That's like here. But then I just want to get on a plane and go to Nashville and get in a car and drive to Franklin. And we'll see. You know, it may happen. I want it to happen. I want to go and see that. I want to go and see Everfelt. Because Everfelt are also like one of the things I want to do tonight is bring together like what I have learnt over the past year. And I played Everfelt in my first show, and they're still absolutely phenomenal. Love them. That was what was that? Into the Fire. I think one of again one of the best tunes around. Without wishing to say that this is one of the best tunes around, this is one of the best tunes around. This is the Blanched Corinthians.

I'm sorry. Your love song, your ex, that is what's gonna happen. Like, it is the best breakup song that is out there. It is incredible. I want to see that. I want to hear it live. There's been so much good shit that we've heard today. And the Blanche Corinthians burn you alive. Oh my God. It's incredible. It is just incredible. Oh no. Right? How do you follow Burn You Alive? We can do it. I promise you, we can do it. We've had songs about ghosts tonight. Now we have Living Like a Ghost.

one of the best indie songs out there. That is Ionic, Living Like a Ghost. And I promise you, the ghost songs are there. They are real. What a night, what an evening. That was the Word of the FODS 1 year anniversary. I can't thank everyone enough who has listened, who has let me do this. Like Dave and Lisa, thank you so much for letting me do this. For all the other stations who let me play this, thank you so much. Honestly, I've lost count of where we're going. The bands. Oh my God. They just send me stuff and it's brilliant. I get to hear new music before it's new music, and it's such a privilege. I when I started doing this, I never thought it would be such a rush, and it is. Music is everything, and the people who let me do this are incredible. And that's the bands, the radio stations, everyone. And the wine that I drink when I have to do this, it's so good. This was the Word of the FODS. And this is I Get Blamed.

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Featured album tonight comes from those Aussie scallywags Airborne. It's their sixth album, called Airborne, plus the usual rock history, rock news and rare track chosen by a listener. 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

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We call the Rock Show with yours truly, Andy Fox, each and every week, bringing you the very best in classic to modern rock, prog to metal, and all things in between. 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Talk about their new album Marrow Deep, and also out of Atlanta, Georgia. Talk about their new album Marrow Deep, and also playing the Back to the Beginning show last year in Birmingham.

release from their Three Sides to Every Story album in 1992. It was deemed a bit of a commercial failure compared to the double platinum Pornograffiti from 1990, but still a UK number two. And then we stay with the 90s and Bon Jovi's I'll Sleep When I'm Dead from 1992's Keep the Faith album. Bon Jovi just completed the UK part of their Forever tour, their first tour here since 2022, and the first time in the UK since 2019. They played Edinburgh, Dublin, and three shows in London. Then a band, in my opinion, were as good as Bon Jovi, but nowhere quite as successful. Winger, fronted by Kip Winger, with Red Beach, Paul Taylor, John Roth, and Rod Morgenstein, who had great success with their first two records, but were much maligned by the likes of Beavis and Butthead. Kip received a Grammy nomination for classical music composition in 2016, and Winger released their final album, Seven, in 2023. From their second album, In the Heart of the Young, we played Easy Come and Easy Go. Now, in much the same vein as melodic bands go, I'm going to play something from Giant from Nashville. They released two great albums in 1989 and 1992 and disbanded before they reformed in 2001. They've now released six albums in total. Main man Dan Huff of Giant has produced and collaborated on, get this, 250 albums, mainly in the country music genre, but also the likes of Megadeth, Madonna, Whitney Houston, Taylor Swift, and Whitesnake.

What a great band they were. That's Giants and the one called Stay. Sad news this week from the Scorpions camp as it emerged they cancelled all shows for the rest of this year due to unforeseen circumstances. This includes shows in Mexico and an 8-show residency in Las Vegas. They've been rescheduled for August, September of 2027, although there's no further details. A couple of band members have had health issues. Right, I want to say hi to a couple of people early on who have already messaged me. Thank you very much. Rob Jones said, what a great opener with Extreme and Rest in Peace. Chris and Alan, thank you for those kind comments. And a lady called Kelly, who's listening the first time ever from the US of A. Have a nice one. And whatever you do, make it real.

Tonight's featured album is the new and sixth album from Australian rockers Airborne. It pays tribute on one of the tracks to Lemmy, Ozzy Osbourne, John Bonham, Bon Scott and Little Richard. And it has a couple of co-writes with Brian Adams and producer Mutt Langer, as well as guest appearance from Phil Collins, Brian Adams, who does some backing vocals, and Brian Howes, who's a Canadian songwriter and producer. Three tracks on the way from the new album from Airborne. It's called Simply Airborne, and this is called Live After Death, Last Plane Out.

Alive After Death, the last plane out, first track from tonight's featured album from the self-titled new release from the band Airborne. Two more tracks later on, as we will have you an interview with Troy Sanders from Mastodon. We're also going to pay tribute to 9/11, which of course it's the 25th anniversary tomorrow, so stay tuned for that if you can. Now, British new wave of British heavy metal stalwart Saxon have announced a 25th studio album, Gods of Thunder, scheduled for release on the 22nd of January next year, followed by an 11-date UK tour in February, starting in Wolverhampton on February 13th, Glasgow, Belfast, Dublin, Manchester, Newcastle, Sheffield, Cardiff, Bristol, Southampton, and London on the 27th of February. And we've got the title track from the brand new album.

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1: Hey everybody, Joey Tempest here from the band Europe, and of course you're listening to Andy Fox. Here's a track from my band Europe.

We played you first of all Saxon, a track from their brand new album Gods of Thunder, which is out next year, and then another band with a new album due out this month on the 25th of September are Europe. Their 12th album is called Come This Madness, produced by Tom Dalgetty, who produced Ghost. Europe play UK shows in September and October, including Glasgow on September 30th, Wolverhampton October 2nd, and London October 3rd. The new single is called Scandinavian Eyes, and the album features Tobias Forge from Ghost and Mikkel Åkerfeldt from Opeth. I think it's another great track. Looking forward to that album. I thought the first one from the album was great. That one's just as good. It's called Scandinavian Eyes. Now, The Story of My Life is a new 8-CD collection of Philip Lynott's solo career, bringing together Phil's two solo albums, Solo in Soho from 1979 and 1982's The Philip Lynott Album, and also has collaborations on the box set with Gary Moore, Midge, John Sykes, Huey Lewis, and 29 previously unreleased tracks, although I've got to say a lot of them are demos. It's out on the 30th of October with the backing of Philip's estate, with the original two solo albums and the Fatalistic Attitude alternative album, which was kind of shelved, although some of it went into his second album. It also has B-sides, remixes, live tracks, and like I said, demos, including this one called Can't Get Away. It was a track that he recorded with Huey Lewis from 1985, just a year before he died.

0: couple of issues with that track, I do apologise. Can't Get Away from Philip Lynott from his new box set coming out in a month's time or two. And Story of My Life.
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0: This week in 1968, Jimmy Page, Robert Plant, John Paul Jones and John Bonham made their live debut as Led Zeppelin, but billed as the new Yardbirds in a teen club in Gladsaxe, on the suburb on the outskirts of Copenhagen. Around 1,200 people attended the show. The Taylor Hawkins tribute concert was held in London, in England. Sir Paul McCartney, Queen and AC/DC were among the rock royalty to pay tribute at Wembley, while Liam Gallagher opened the show with a fitting rendition of Oasis' Rock and Roll Star. Foo Fighters frontman Dave Grohl choked back tears as he played the band's first show since the death of Taylor Hawkins in March of 22. The star was singing "Times Like These" when he paused to collect his emotions on the lyric, "It's time like these you learn to love again." And this week in 2019, American singer-songwriter and multi-instrumentalist Eddie Money died of cancer aged 70, released over 10 albums, had a string of hits in the late 70s, including Baby Hold On, Two Tickets to Paradise and Take Me Home Tonight, which received a Grammy nomination. He also appeared on various American TV shows. He was really a great singer.

0: Guest vocalist on that track, of course, Ronnie Spector. It's kind of made it, really, didn't it? Take Me Home Tonight, Be My Little Baby.
1: Andy Fox, rock history.
0: Yes, more rock history. It was this week in 2015, Gary Richrath, the lead guitarist and songwriter for REO Speedwagon, passed away at the age of 65. He recorded 12 albums with the band before leaving in 1989 and then released his own solo album in 1982. And US singer-songwriter Warren Zevon died in this week in 2003. He worked as a session musician, was the piano player and band leader for the Everly Brothers. His 1969 song She Quit Me was included in the soundtrack for the film Midnight Cowboy. Jackson Browne, the Eagles and Linda Ronstadt all appeared on his albums. He recorded over 15 solo albums, and of course his big hit single from 1978 was Werewolves of London. But we're not going to play that one. We're going to mention something that happened on September the 10th, 1976, 50 years ago, when Queen played an outdoor concert at Cardiff Castle as part of their three shows at capital cities, including Edinburgh, Cardiff and London's Hyde Park, which of course was a free concert. The Cardiff gig had Manfred Mann's Earth Band, Frankie Miller and Andy Fairweather Lowe. Manfred Mann's Earth Band took the place of Ritty Blackmore's Rainbow because Rainbow were not allowed to use their Rainbow lighting arch because obviously it was Queen's gig. Queen took the stage in torrential rain to 12,000 fans. And showcased two new tracks from the forthcoming album, A Day at the Races. They were Tie Your Mother Down and You Take My Breath Away. But this is them at their very well-known, very live best.
2: I tell you what, this is the number on a sheer heart attack album.

0: Welcome back to part two of this week's Rock Show with me, Andy Fox. Thank you for joining me. That was Mastodon and the song called Blood and Thunder. Atlanta, Georgia band Mastodon formed in 2000, releasing a debut album in 2002. Their third album, Blood Mountain, from 2006, was their major label debut and received a Grammy nomination. And 2009's follow-up, Crack the Sky, won two awards. They've released eight albums to date, with four making the UK top 20. And this led to Mastodon touring with the likes of Slayer, Tool, Lamb of God and more. And playing major festivals like Download, Sonisphere, Coachella, Big Day Out, etc. Following a 2024 tour, guitarist and vocalist Brett Hinds left the band in acrimonious circumstances. But 6 months later, in August 25, Hinds was killed when a car hit his motorcycle on a boulevard in Atlanta. He was aged just 51 and he'd been with the band for 25 years. Marrow Deep is Mastodon's new album released this month, with new guitarist Nick Johnston and keyboard player Joa Nuguria, and features guests Joss Homme, Neil Fallon of Clutch, Randy Blythe and Geezer Butler, no less. Founder member Troy Sanders is our special guest talking about the new album, Marrow Deep.
1: This was the first record in our career as a five-piece. And I cannot say enough good things about our new guitar player, Nick Johnston. He's an incredible human being and an even better guitar player who has been a fan of our band for many years and is just over the moon to be in our band. And he brought some incredible guitar work and some songs and solos to this whole record. He's all over it. And Nick has such a unique and beautiful voice on guitar that really helped take this Mastodon sound, what I consider to be the next authentic step in our band's evolution. And we couldn't be happier to have Nick involved in our band. Our keyboard player, João Nogueira, is all over this album and was able to take us into musical territories that we've never been able to fully explore. João collaborated on a lot of the new material, and his sound and his feel and his voice on the keys is all over Marrow Deep. And the two of them together allowed us to be a five-piece with all hands on deck while writing and in the recording of the album, because everyone was just itching to make parts better and to be involved and to not overstep. And everyone had the same drive and desire for the greater good of each song. And to have a five-way relationship in a band is incredibly special. And it was very evident while we were writing and tracking this album. And we would often look around at each other and just smile because we realized how special and fortunate. It's almost as if, you know, the stars have aligned and fate allowed these five people to be in the studio, knowing that this is going to be the most important album of our careers. And now when I listen to Marrow Deep in its entirety, I couldn't be prouder to be in a band with these four other dudes. It's beautiful. Your Ghost Again and Snakes for Dinner were released on purpose that way, to give a taste of what's to come. It's always difficult for us to pick a single or two singles or even three to represent the whole album, because it's kind of like a chapter of a book taken out of context, if you will, because we always view the album in its entirety, at least internally in the band. But it was a good taste of what represents the whole album. And kind of, we like to come out swinging with this one. So Your Ghost Again just kind of came out heavy, focus on the riff, get in, rock and roll, get out. Snakes for Dinner was a lot going on there, and we really felt that was going to showcase our new guitar player, Nick Johnston, as that whole intro was just so beautiful and wild on guitar, and to let the world know that, hey, Mastodon's back. It's been 5 years since the last record, so we were really excited to release those two songs in that order to hopefully build excitement for our fans around the world. I guess at the moment, the two highlights for me on the album, I love all of the songs, of course. A song called Moth and Bone. It's a song that incorporates a sound that we've never really had before. Starts with acoustic guitar and a time signature that we've never played. And it's got a fresh sound to me. In Moth and Bone, it showcases guitar work that we've never had before, and it's always refreshing and exciting when we can when we hear new sounds within our new material. It explores some musical space that we've never explored before, and the end result is kind of a journey within that song, where Moth and Bone starts acoustically with this odd time signature, and then this journey between part B, part C, part D. And then the song is over and you're like, wow, what the hell just happened? And that's exciting to us. And at the moment, that's still the freshest song to my ears when I listen to our new record. The other track at the moment is called A Vampire's Demeanor. And it's a song that has simplicity and aggression that we've never been able to capture before. And I just smile when I listen to it, even though it's a very angry song. But to me, I can close my eyes and just visualize a big crowd just going, the energy in the crowd just makes you want to jump up and down, and as simple as that sounds. But that's what A Vampire Demeanor means to me at the moment, and I'm super proud of both of those, and they're my two favorite tracks on the album. The album closer of Marrow Deep, track 12, a song called The Three Fates. This one's a powerful one for all of us in the band, and here's the reason why. We're proud of the music. We're proud of the lyrics. We're proud of the vocal performance from our dear friend Neil Fallon of the band Clutch. The whole outro, the back half of the song, was put together by our two newest members, João Nogueira and Nick Johnston. The back half of the song they built together, which is this musical conversation back and forth between the two of them. And when this song is over, concluding the album, to me, I picture dot, dot, dot, meaning to be continued. So this rebirth of our band gives me this hope and this vision of what is to be our future. And I love when the album ends for that reason.

We've been really lucky to share stages with bands that have inspired us and befriend a lot of musicians over the past 25 years of Mastodon's existence. And when we are in the creative process, if anyone in the band hears a part musically that reminds us of some of our favorite bands, we'll often reach out and see if they're interested in collaborating. For example, it's like, oh, that part in the Three Fates, that's really cool. It sounds like Clutch, you know. So maybe Neil Fallon would be interested in, you know, putting some vocal on that. And same goes with all the guests that we've had. And we're lucky to have a lot of great ones on this record. It's also cool to collaborate and know that we have friends that are willing to help out. And any outside musician that works on any music with us, it just elevates the flavor and the sounds and the textures of the album as a whole. So we're always big fans of collaborating whenever possible. We've toured with Converge, so we've befriended Ben Kohler and Nate Newton for the past 25 years, and their guitar player Kurt Ballou was the engineer on this record. We've toured the world with Lamb of God. Love those guys. Randy's become one of our best friends. He was happy to collaborate with us as well. We have a rich history with the band Gojira, and love having those guys on anything we ever do. And the end of the song, The Vanishing, just felt like needed some heavy growls and screams there, and we thought of our good friend Joe Duplantier. Neil Fallon from Clutch took over this whole bridge section of the Three Fates, and he's just got one of the most distinct and powerful voices in the world of rock and roll. And 20-plus years ago, Neil was on our track Blood and Thunder, which I believe to this day is our biggest song of all time. So it was great to have Neil back in the mix. And same with our friend Josh Homme from Queens of the Stone Age. 20 years ago in 2006, he collaborated with us on a song called Colony of Birchmen off the Blood Mountain album. And while creating our new song Snakes for Dinner, this whole outro gave our drummer Braun some Queens of the Stone Age vibes. So we thought, hey, it's been a while. Let's reach out to Josh and see if he's interested in putting some vocal down. And turns out he said yes, and he was happy to do so. And in our opinion, it took the ending from the song Snakes for Dinner, which we thought was really interesting musically, and then putting Josh's super unique and cool swagger of a voice on top of it, took that whole outro to another level. And we couldn't be prouder and happier of all of our friends who guested on this record, Miro Deep, with us. The cherry on top for all of us, and especially me as a bass player, was having Geezer Butler of Black Sabbath contribute the intro to our song, The Vanishing. This would have blown our teenage minds if you took back 30 years and said, hey, Geezer Butler from Black Sabbath is going to be on your band's future album. We would have thought that you're a crazy person because that's never going to happen. But dreams do come true. And the highlight for me on this record is having Geezer Butler play the intro on bass for The Vanishing.

0: This past summer, we were able to play Your Ghost again because the single had just come out when we started our tour. And it was very exciting to play a new song. You know, you wrote it, and you recorded it, and you demoed it multiple times, and then you're able to play it in the live environment. And we were pleasantly surprised that it got such a great reaction. Moving forward, once this album is released, we can't wait to play. You know, we toyed with the idea of playing the whole new record because obviously you're most excited about it because you spent the past 2 years working on it. But in reality, we'll probably play 4, 5, 6 songs, something like that, on this tour that we're gearing up for now. It's really fun to dig in. And again, when you spend that much time and energy on the new material, it's going to most likely be what you're most excited about at the time. But we still love all of our songs, dating back to the first record from 2000. So whatever songs we choose to play live from the new record, Marrow Deep, I'm going to be thrilled over the moon to play it. So you can't go wrong. And thankfully, when we get together and start talking about what songs we're going to play, there's never any butting of heads because everyone's so excited about all of this. And it's kind of a beautiful issue to have when we don't know what songs we're going to play. We are desperately trying to lock in a proper UK headlining tour. It's been far, far, far too long. And the UK was the first place outside of the States that truly embraced us from day one. And we've never forgotten that. We love playing all over the UK. The fans are incredible. And we realize it's been several years since we've done that, played proper shows across the UK. So we are intending for a proper headlining show across the UK very, very soon.
1: Now, just over a year ago, you were invited to open for the Back to the Beginning show for Black Sabbath, of course, in Birmingham. That must have been a great honor for the band.
0: Just being handpicked and personally invited by the band Black Sabbath to perform at the Back to the Beginning was probably the greatest compliment our band will ever receive. Playing the show was a dream come true, literally, because we knew the show was

booked. The idea of it happening in reality was kind of a question mark, but sure enough, July rolled around, and here we are with all of our favorite bands in the world about to play a show that was going to stream to over 5 million people, in addition to the 40,000 or so at the stadium. It was mind-blowing. It was nerve-wracking. And ultimately, just it was unfathomable to the five of us. But sure enough, we played first. We did our 15 minutes. The crowd seemed to really dig it. And then we high-fived and hugged, grabbed a beer, and went into the crowd and watched the greatest concert of all time right in front of our eyes. We smiled, we hugged, we cried, we laughed, and then we left. And it's still the greatest memory of our band's long career. It was, yeah, dreamy. I like to use the word dreamy. That's what Back to the Beginning was for me. Being invited and actually performing at Back to the Beginning was what the guys in Mastodon consider the most dreamy event of our lives. This is Troy Sanders from the band Mastodon. We hope everyone enjoys our new record, Marrow Deep. We're very happy that it's coming out into the world. And we will see you all on tour. We hope, we hope, we hope.

We heard tonight from Troy Sanders from the band Mastodon. Never been on the show before, so it's good to have him on from that band. Mastodon's 2004 album Leviathan was the album that brought the band to widespread critical acclaim. Three magazines awarded that album Album of the Year in 2004, and we played you its classic tracking, the opening track Blood and Thunder, which featured Neil Fallon of Clutch. We also played from the new album Snakes for Dinner, Vanishing Point, which featured Geezer Butler, and that track called Moth and Bone. We do have some copies of the Mastodon album Marrow Deep to give away. As he mentioned towards the end of the interview there, they played Back to the Beginning. In fact, they were the first band to open up Back to the Beginning at Aston Villa last year, the tribute to Black Sabbath and Ozzy, of course. Everyone did a Black Sabbath track. Every artist did one song. What I want to know is, what song did Mastodon play? What Sabbath track did Mastodon do? Give us an email if you think you know. The email address, should I say, is rockshow@gtfm.co.uk. What Black Sabbath track did Mastodon play at Back to the Beginning? Right, so our next track from our featured album. The album is the new one from Airborne. It's self-titled. This track is called Sky High.

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Every week, classic to modern rock, progressive to metal, and all things in between.

That's a track I heard a couple of weeks ago and just haven't got around to playing it and found a room, a slot in the show. But I have this week. London progressive rockers who go by the name Stake. Really? It's a very strange name. Will release a fifth album called Stake on October 99th on Stickman Records with a brand new single, that track called Infinite. They've supported Monster Magnet, Truck Fighters, and will support All the Witches on selected dates across the UK and Europe. I'd like to hear more from that band. Like I said, they're called Stake. I'm not convinced by the name, but I do like that track. Excuse me. Now, co-founder of Halloween and leader of his own band, Gamma Ray, is Kai Hansen. He's done 7 albums with Halloween and 11 with Gamma Ray and a further 5 with Unisonic. He releases his first solo album called Born With a Hammer coming up soon, and this is a track from it called Wait and See.

got a fairly unmistakable sound, haven't they? That's Joe Satriani and Steve Vai teamed up for a collaborative album called Sea of Emotion. It's out on November 6th via Ear Music with first track called Mayhem. That one I just played you there. Steve Vai, unbelievably, took guitar lessons from Joe Satriani when Steve was just 13. They both had a bit of a shared obsession with the guitar. Like I said, that is a track called Mayhem. Now, another great guitar player, but in a somewhat different kind of style, is Kit Trigg, who fronts a trio under his own name. He's played a lot of UK gigs as support and UK festivals. He has a new single called Down to Earth, and he plays UK dates in September.

There we go. That's the new single from Kit Trigg. And it's called Down to Earth. Right, with recent news about Rose Tattoo frontman Gary Angry Anderson, who had a cardiac arrest recently and was in hospital in Germany. Rose Tattoo released 8 albums from 1978 to 2020, but several former members of the original band have passed away. Angry Anderson's song Suddenly was used famously as the wedding theme in Neighbours. Angry got into acting, TV hosting, and was made an Australian MBE. Daniel Thompson suggested playing some Rose Tattoo as this week's rare track. He says, way before Airborne, and he's not wrong, they were Australians' protégés to AC/DC. This is called We Can't Be Beaten. Hang on in there, Angry.

September 1984 saw the release of the fifth studio album from Iron Maiden. It was, of course, Power Slave, their fourth top 10 album, peaking at number 2, and it went platinum. It marked their biggest tour to date, the World Slavery Tour, which ran 189 shows, from the 9th of August 1984 to the 5th of July 1985. Happy anniversary to Power Slave. 42 years old, classic tracking, of course, and the one called 2 Minutes to Midnight. Not very good, not very accurate time check, was it? But it's a great song anyway. They played 25 UK dates, including 5 nights at London Hammersmith Odeon. So that's our classic tracking, a bit of an anniversary track. Now, Anthrax will release a new album, Cursum Perfico, which translates as My Journey Has Come to an End. Although they say it's not the last album. They're releasing on the 18th of September, that's Friday week. It's their first album for 10 years, since 2016's For All Kings. Anthrax are playing some US shows throughout September. This is brand new from Anthrax. This is called Everyone's Got a Plan.

First of all, it was Anthrax and a track called Everyone's Got a Plan from their new album. And then another new album released due in October 30th comes from Queens of the Stone Age. The album's called Perfect. It's their ninth release since 1998. They're playing dates in September and October in the US with the Foo Fighters as supporting them. The new single, which is that track called Insignificant Other. I'm not sure about the Queens of the Stone Age. Sometimes I think they're brilliant and sometimes they're just ordinary. That's my opinion. Don't shoot the messenger. Yet another new album released this year comes from Greta Van Fleet called Palace for the Peoples, out on October 9th. Latest single, Saw You Stand, from the album. In my opinion, it's one of their best. We have played it before, but I'm going to play it again because I like it.

It's a unusual little track, isn't it? Saw You Stand, brand new from Greta Van Fleet. Really like that one a lot. Right, I'm going to play the third and final track from Airborne, from their self-titled brand new album. It's been our featured album this week. We're going to have some copies to give away. I've not got them yet, but we will have some copies to give away in the next couple of weeks. And this one is called Send Me to Rock and Roll Heaven, and it mentions several people that we've lost over the years. So I think it's a good idea to play this one.

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Ricky Warwick's new album Fire and Vengeance is currently sitting in the top 10 in the midweek charts. Let's hope it stays there. And next week he will be the guest on my particular program, as you heard him there, talking about the new album Fire and Vengeance. He also talks, and I've been asked this question by a couple of people, if he talks about Black Star Riders and the Almighty. Yes, he does. So tune in next week for that, and you can hear tracks from the new album, Fire and Vengeance, and what he's up to. And he's actually doing a tour later on in the year, currently doing some in-stores at the moment to promote the new album, Fire and Vengeance. He's my special guest on next week's show. Now, the prolific Robert John and the Wreck released a new track, Put Your Money Where Your Mouth Is, ahead of their October UK tour from Wreckage, Volume 13. They play Cambridge, Nottingham, Liverpool, Bristol, Leeds and Oxford. 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

Brand new from Robert John and the Wreck. That's called Put Your Money Where Your Mouth Is. Let's do this. First of all, this week, Foreigner are the current lineup of the band and have announced a 4-day acoustic European tour, including shows in London and Dublin. Foreigner Unplugged Tour will open at Dublin on Monday, 12th of April, and hits London on Wednesday, 14th. They also play Paris and Vienna. Soundgarden have announced their only live performance since the death of Chris Cornell. They take to the stage in their hometown team, the Seattle Seahawks NFL season opener against New England Patriots. And they're joined by Pretty Reckless singer Taylor Momsen, Pearl Jam guitarist Mike McCready for the halftime performance. Van Halen drummer Alex Van Halen has been knighted in the Netherlands city of Ninja Men, where I think it's called Ninja, where he lived until he was 9 years old. 73-year-old Alex was awarded the Royal Decoration, a knight in the Order of Lions of the Netherlands by city mayor last Tuesday. The Knight of the Order of the Lion of the Netherlands is the highest civilian knighted in the country and recognised merits in the arts, science, sports and literature. But in further news, Sammy Hagar has issued a short response to Alex after the Van Halen drummer called him a complete idiot. Alex was asked for his thoughts on memoirs by other Van Halen bandmates, including Dave Lee Ross, Crazy from the Heat, and Sammy Hagar's Red. Complimenting Diamond Dave's memoir, said it's quite fun and accurately reflects Dave's sense of humour, although the text is somewhat abstract. Still a very interesting perspective on the era. However, he was less than complimentary about Sammy's book, adding, "I don't know what he wrote, I don't want to know. In my opinion, he's a complete idiot." Very nice, is it? There's a new book about Rory Gallagher's life, written by his younger brother and closest confidant, Donal Gallagher. It's been announced. Edged in Blue, a rock and roll odyssey, Rory Gallagher will be published on Friday, 25th of September. Described as the story of Ireland's original rock star and an account of a golden age in live music. The book features a foreword from lifelong Rory Gallagher aficionado, Joe Bonamassa, who performed 3 sold-out concerts celebrating Rory's life in July 2025. Rory died on the 14th of June 1995, aged just 47.

Gotta love a bit of Rory. Tempted to ask her if Donal is available for interviews when the book comes out, to see if we can get him to talk about it. It'd be great, wouldn't it? Two more songs to go, and both of them very poignant. So, well, I hope you enjoy them. First of all, this week in 2003, US singer-songwriter Johnny Cash died of respiratory failure, age 71. One of the most influential musicians of the 20th century, known as the Man in Black, he always started his concert by saying, "Hello, I'm Johnny Cash." He had a 1969 hit with A Boy Named Sue, plus 11 other top 40 singles. And he also had his own US TV show in the early 60s and 70s. He recorded a very poignant cover of Nine Inch Nails' Hurt for his final album in 2002, which sold over 1 million.

only thing that's real. The needle tears a hole, the old familiar sting. Try to kill it all away, but I remember everything.

It's a brilliant version of the song Hurts, written by Trent Reznor of Nine Inch Nails. Now, it was brought to my attention, talking of Hurt, that tomorrow is the 25th anniversary of the September 11 attacks in 2001, when two airlines were hijacked and flown into the Twin Towers at the World Trade Center in New York. It was the deadliest terror attack in history. Al-Qaeda claimed responsibility for the attacks organized by Osama bin Laden, and the attacks killed more than 2,977 people. Dream Theater recorded this track, Sacrifice Sons, on the Octavarium album from 2005 with lyrics from James LaBrie. Who would wish this on our people and proclaim that his will be done? Words they preach, I can't relate, if God's true love or acts of hate. Dedicated to those who lost their lives, their loved ones, and all the rescuers at 9/11. Good night and God bless. I'm going to go to the hospital.

0: You know him?
1: Yeah.
0: Okay. I loved him dearly, even if he was a little bit, thank you, sir, special. Here we go. Oh, by the way, those of you who've seen my show before, I'm going to do some of the old favorites, but I'm throwing in some new shit tonight, so pay close attention. Like this one. Sing along if you know the words. But I threw some new shit into this one, too, so listen up.

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It could count from 1 to 2.

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Here we go. Oh, by the way, those of you who've seen my show before, I'm gonna do some of the old favorites, but I'm throwing in some new shit tonight, so pay close attention. Like this one. Sing along if you know the words. But I threw some new shit into this one too, so listen up.

0: Eric Angren would scourge ghoul undead. Those three words don't make sense together. Scourged ghoul undead. Shouldn't it be like an undead scourged ghoul?
1: Maybe. That could work.
0: I don't know.
2: I just thought it's a good song. I like those guys.
0: Moister Cult with the Black Blade. Is this guy's name Lind or Lindy?
3: I think it's Lind.
0: Lind Lindstrom?
3: Yeah, it has an E at the end of Lind, but I think it's just Lind.
0: It's a silent E.
3: Yeah.
0: All right, Lind Lindstrom with Out of My Mind. Kitty with Funeral for Yesterday.
2: Yeah, that was the Who Cares project. With Ian Gillan and Tony Iommi, and Lind Lindstrom was from him and Daniel Lyon. Jason Newsted was on that. We played the hell out of that song when it came out.
0: And the Murder Dolls. Well, we heard, I don't know if anybody heard when Randy was talking, Kitty, Funeral for Yesterday, and Murder Dolls, Twist My Sister. You think I was going to forget, didn't you?

0: You got a golf ball-sized welt on your forehead.
1: Do I?
2: I would like to say I threw... Joe is sitting much closer to me than you are. Two weeks ago, I threw numerous of these balls at Joe and failed to hit him every single time. You're halfway across the room. First shot, dead center of the forehead.
1: That should really tell me, though, that my tip really sucked.
2: Well, you were quoting Guns N' Roses.
1: Yes.
2: And also, you clearly have a magnetic forehead for small balls.
3: You gotta stop with the golf balls. You're gonna get you a concussion at some point, Kirsty.
1: Okay.
0: All right, you're on the spot. That's fine. You're on the clock.
1: Okay, so... If you go to make an appointment with a place like a tire place like Monroe or Mr. Tire, they have these online appointment things that you can set up in the middle of the night. Okay, so you set up your appointment for 9 o'clock the next day. That doesn't mean they'll have anything in stock that you need. They may not even honor your appointment, even though it says it's set in stone. Sure. They text you and say that it's official. So don't assume because they order all four of your tires that all four are going to come in, because this week only one of my four tires came in, and I had
2: that's all you needed, right?
1: It took 12 hours to rectify the situation. All day. That's my tip. Don't rely on that
2: I would say just don't rely on anything at this point.
1: That's a good tip. Don't rely on anything, especially if you have to get your car fixed.
2: So this guy, the post in Found Satan, he says, I think I might actually be black. And this so makes me think of something Eric Rodriguez would respond with. Mm-hmm. And someone says, why is that? And he goes, just the way I act. I feel very natural and comfortable saying the N-word and stuff.
3: I just picture Eric. You're right. That's an Eric Rodriguez totally move.
0: Whatever happened to him?
2: Christy got to meet him a month or so ago.
1: Yeah,
3: that's cool. How's he doing?
1: It was amazing. He seemed okay.
0: It was amazing.
1: It was amazing. You should have dealt with some of the stuff we had to deal with.
0: Oh, we've dealt with him many times.
4: I can imagine.
1: And it wasn't him. It was like the combination of everyone in the room.
2: It was more Eon than Eric.
1: Yeah.
5: Oh no.
1: Well, because I had not seen them together before, I didn't realize certain things would transpire.
0: They were different people.
1: No, I knew they were different people. Oh. I didn't realize there was
4: they are both very different.
1: A challenge
4: people.
1: Among them that was happening way before I came along.
2: It was never really a challenge until Yuki came along.
1: Then it really happened. It really came up.
2: And the alpha monkey came out of Eon.
1: Something else.
2: So
0: monkey.
2: This newspaper ran a. What are you thankful for with little kids? And this girl, 8 years old, says, I'm thankful for all the dead people, because at least they tried.
3: Aww, that's cute.
1: That is, at least they tried. They
0: tried to what, live?
2: Yeah.
0: And it didn't work?
4: See, now she's laughing like Josh does. It's catchy.
3: I'm a virus.
1: Oh my gosh. Don't tell any of your dates that.
3: I'm not.
1: Don't bring that up during the date.
3: I'm not.
1: Don't even mention virus.
3: Nope.
6: Unless you're talking about the guitar player.
1: Gotcha.
4: And then they'd be like, who the hell is that?
3: What's that
1: they're
3: guy?
1: Not, they're more than likely not going to know.
6: Then you can play him some Diamond Tear and say, well, he used to play in this.
1: Did you ever go to that cemetery in Moravia?
3: I've never been.
1: Okay, well, at one point there was like a really huge rainstorm. This is what I heard before I moved to New York. And the side, because everyone's buried in this hill, and that some of the caskets actually floated into the town.
2: That happens.
1: Oh, that's exciting.
0: Floated into town.
2: What are these caskets out here?
1: They floated here.
0: You're about to get your mail, there's a casket just flying down the road. Like, huh?
6: Grandpa, get back here!
0: I think I know that guy.
3: Uncle Billy?
0: He died of dysentery.
1: Oh my gosh. And now he's flowing down the street.
3: Aunt Gertie, what are you doing?
0: Great Aunt Gert.
1: Oh gosh.
0: My great Aunt Gert died of dysentery.
6: She was on the Oregon Trail.
3: She was.
0: Yeah. Interesting.
4: What are we playing next?
2: So, I found another good Found Satan. So this guy writes this other guy and says, "Hey, dumbass, stop texting my girlfriend. Do you want some problems?" And he says, "What if I do?" He goes, "Okay, take note. If a train is traveling at 72 kilometers per hour on a road of 360 kilometers, how much time will it take to arrive?" And he goes, "Damn you, man. I'll leave her alone. Just calm down."
1: Right. She's not worth it.
2: So what do we got next, Joe? We got...
0: we're going to hear some Rods. The Rods. You ever heard of the Rods?
2: I vaguely remember something about this band.
6: The Rods.
0: We had somebody here about, I don't know, a month ago.
1: That funny Villano?
2: Yeah, Christy boycotted Rods. Those shows with him.
0: Christy
1: boycotted them?
2: She didn't want to be here with him.
1: I wanted to. I was like, I want to see his handsome face.
0: You're like, oh, I'm sick.
1: I was sick. I didn't want anyone to
0: I think I'm
1: it.
0: Dying. I can't call.
3: Nobody wants.
0: I'm so sick.
3: Nobody wants to be sick.
1: I was
3: sick
1: dying of dysentery. You don't even care.
0: How sick were you?
3: Dysentery is not a good thing to have.
0: 1 to 12.
1: 17.
0: Out of 12, it was 17? Yes.
3: That's pretty bad.
2: And a cucumber.
1: It was horrible.
0: Man.
1: It was so bad. I don't even actually want to think about it. When you said
2: she was so sick. She was as sick as you are when you get one of those videos into Joe's sex shop that's foot sex.
1: Oh, my God.
0: There's foot sex?
1: That probably really makes you sick.
2: Do you just black it out completely?
0: Foot sex?
2: Yeah,
1: foot sex is a huge thing out there in the world.
0: Why would anyone put their wiener on feet?
3: People are weird.
1: Why do they stick the feet like all the way in their mouth? Like so far in their mouth?
2: I think or up various orifice.
0: Shut up, all of you!
2: Sometimes interchangeably.
4: Or sometimes they just dust one off at the end of it.
1: Some people want to stick their toes in between, I mean their tongue in between each toe.
3: Get all the little cheese out!
6: Yeah, you know, some girls like to have their toes sucked.
1: Well, some guys are obsessed with
3: Randy.
1: It.
3: No! It's not that, Randy!
1: It's not that girls always want it. It's like some guys won't, like, lay off the idea of it.
2: Here's the Rods with Hell or High Water.
0: Christ.
1: It was a special present.

0: That was New Morbid Saint with Rise from the Ashes. Health with Sicko. You love that song. That's the Godflesh one, right?
1: Yeah, just it's basically Like Rats from Godflesh.
2: Did you hear Gravehuffer's cover of Like Rats?
1: No.
2: I'll have to send it to you.
1: All right.
0: Did they huff it?
2: They huffed it. They huffed it real good.
0: Huff it real good. Final Coil before that with Out of Sorts, Carnal Savagery with Buried Alive and the Rods. Hell or High Water? I almost said Highway to Hell.
2: You felt like you were on a highway to hell a minute ago, so that's
0: Stop. Stop with the feet.
1: So that was Christy's second bonus tip for you.
0: What?
1: The feet thing.
2: Yes.
0: You can go to hell. You can go to hell and stay there.
2: Put me in the corner. I'm
1: sorry. For a long time, black cats were said to be evil and working with the devil.
0: I have one of those.
1: But we know that's not true.
0: No, it is true.
1: It's the orange cats. And I'm going to fully agree with that. Right, orange cat sitting on me?
3: I don't know what you're talking about, Dad. Yeah,
4: where's
2: the lasagna?
5: I don't know. They haven't met my black cat.
3: My cat's sweet. She's not mean. She's just old.
0: Mine presents as friend and fun size and is not. She just wants to beat my ass.
3: Poor Joe.
0: And thinks it's funny.
1: With a baseball bat?
0: Bitch.
2: What?
0: Huh? Goo Goo Dolls.
2: He said the B word.
0: Yeah, beat my ass with a baseball bat, bitch.
2: What does that do with the Goo Goo?
0: It's a Goo Goo Dolls song.
1: Have you never heard the first Goo Goo Dolls album? It's a punk album. It's actually never fun. Yeah, they cover Green Eggs and Ham. They have a song called Don't Beat My Ass with a Baseball Bat.
4: Okay. It sounds nothing like
2: that. I think
4: like
2: I've heard y'all talk about that before, so but much better. I definitely never heard it.
5: They really did. I remember Scatterbrain did, or Ludacris, I think, did a thing of Green Eggs and Ham.
1: Oh, maybe
5: as
1: that
5: well.
1: Was it. So they did something else like that.
0: Sunshine of Your Love.
4: That was Fudge Tunnel, wasn't it?
3: Yeah.
1: Fudge Tunnel did it as well. You know, I could just look up on the interwebs the answer to the thing we seek.
2: It usually works sometimes.
0: The answer.
1: It does not work
2: 75% of the time.
1: When I spell Goo Goo Goy.
3: Goy.
2: Goo Goy Russian dolls.
3: It is the Goo Goy dolls. We have waited for them to come here. From Vladivostok to 2 days to get to Moscow.
1: Rickus?
3: Rickus knows all about it. He came from Latvia.
2: Rickus knows.
1: I just want the song titles.
0: Rickus Farms remembers.
3: Rickus Farms remembers.
1: They do Sunshine of Your Love.
0: No, what's happening?
3: I can't even do that.
4: You just broke Christy.
2: I don't get a stomach cramp.
1: So they do Sunshine of Your Love from Cream, and they also do Don't Fear the Reaper from Blue Oyster Cult.
0: Oh yeah, Don't Fear the Reaper. That's right.
5: Blue Oyster Cult.
3: Blue Oyster Cult.
1: Martin Popoff just sent me his latest Blue Oyster Cult Mythos book. Apparently that was really funny.
5: Is she gonna survive?
0: I'm not sure.
2: I'm sorry, I have this disorder. I'm just so sorry. Okay.
3: We hope Christy's okay.
2: Yep.
0: We're gonna have to edit.
1: Why?
0: Because she's not gonna be able to talk the rest of the show.
1: When I was a kid, 10, male.
0: You?
1: Found Satan subreddit. A friend from school invited me to his house to play Xbox. While we were playing, he took out his mother's massager to massage his back. Years later, I realized that it wasn't a normal massager. The most disturbing thing is that he massaged his face with it, and he offered it to me. Fortunately, I told him I was fine. I had no idea it was a vibrator.
2: Seriously, that happened to us when we were kids. Me and my sister, she was using it on her neck. I was like, please put that down.
4: Do you know what that is?
1: Someone responds with, Find a pic of a similar one on Google or even a porn clip of it being used and ask him if he remembers massaging his face with his mom's.
0: Oh my God. Well, fortunately, there's a rule that every time you use said vibrator, you have to clean it afterwards.
1: And you think people follow these rules?
0: It's a rule.
2: It probably says it on all the packages.
0: Everybody
2: at your store.
0: Follows
3: Please clean
0: rules.
3: Me.
2: Please clean.
0: I mean, don't you follow rules?
2: Yes. Yeah,
3: be kind, rewind.
4: If they didn't, you would think he would notice a smell or something.
1: I came into the office early and switched as many M and N keys on keyboards as I could. Some might say I'm a monster, but others will say I'm a nomster.
3: Nomster.
0: Nomster. Isn't that where you used to download music?
1: Yeah.
0: Nomster.
1: So. Nomster.
4: Yeah, don't say it in front of Lars Ulrich, though.
0: Yeah.
1: So we're up to Stygian Crown.
2: Yay!
0: We are.
1: With?
0: Scourge of the Seven Hills.
1: MetallicOnslaught.com.
3: Mm-hmm.

0: Good morning, class. 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Thank you.
1: Hey, this is Rod Fresky from Scar Chamber, and you're listening to Doc Rock's Metal Shop 101.

Hey, kids. How you guys doing? Hope everybody's doing well. Anyway, we got a pretty cool show for you guys today. Kicking the show off, we heard some brand new Saxon, Gods of Thunder, Biff and the Boys bringing it. As always, I don't think they've ever made a bad album. Dave Evans, Good Mate of the Metal Shop 101, with Luke Guru, which means werewolf in French, Snapcat Bandits, with a brand new single called Myself, Zero King Falling to Pieces, and kicking the show off, Scar Chamber with Warpath. And speaking of Scar Chamber, we have Ron Freschke with the band Scar Chamber and also Babylon AD. Got an interview for you guys today. But we'll get into that a little bit later on the show. In the meantime, I got some new stuff for you. Mickey Licks coming in with a brand new single called Dolores. BF Raid with a song called Punch Drunk coming out of Boston, man. Pretty awesome stuff. Eternity's End with the Gods of Balsagoth, I think it's pronounced. Got some brand new Hell in a Club for you. Call me at 666. And some Rat Bastard, my man Rat, coming in with a brand new one off of his new album. This is Insanity Calling. It's the title track. So pretty cool stuff. We'll get into that Ron Freschke interview just coming up just about top of the hour. Meantime, you guys know what to do. Turn it up. Here's Mickey Licks. His brand new single, Dolores. This rocks right here on the Metal Shop 101.

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Rat Bastard, good friend of the Metal Shop 101 with Insanity is Calling. Hell in the Club with Call Me at 666. Eternity's End. The Gods of Balsagoth. I think it's pronounced. Pretty awesome stuff, man. Especially if you are a fan of Halloween. So pretty cool stuff. BF Raid, Punch Drunk. That band has been around since 1981. So pretty cool stuff. Go check them out. Check out all these bands out there. They're out there on all your social medias, man. They're looking forward to talking to you. Whatever. Share them. Love them. Mickey Licks coming in with another killer tune called The Wars. Awesome stuff. He's getting ready to kick off a European tour coming up here, I think in December. Mickey was on the show here, I don't know, 2 months ago, I think it was now. Anyways, time flies when you're a DJ, especially sitting in a small room. Anyways, we are going to get into this interview with Ron Freschke of Scar Chamber and Babylon AD. And it was pretty cool to sit down and talk with Ron. And pretty awesome stuff, about 20 minutes long, so check it out. But first, we're going to kick the interview off with Scar Chamber, the title track off of their brand new album that just got released, called Ugly on the Inside. So make sure you guys go check it out. You can find it over at bravewordsrecords.bandcamp.com. You can find it at Keeble Records. And pretty awesome. Pretty killer, straight up, in your face rock and roll album. So then we'll get into the interview, and then coming out of the interview, I will put you guys another track off of that album called Foulmouth Blues that just absolutely rocks. So, with that being said, enough of the talking, let's get into the rocking. Here's Mr. Ron Freschke of Scar Chamber right here on the Metal Shop 101.

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0: Welcome to the Metal Shop 101. Absolutely incredible. You know him from Babylon AD, and now he's here to unleash a brand new beast on the world. Joining us in the shop today is Ron Freshy of Scar Chamber. What's going on?
1: I am very well. I don't usually correct people. The nurses at Kaiser usually get it right. It's Freshy. Now, Joe Pesci.
0: Freshy.
1: Same way. But he makes it as like a soft day. Anyway, it's no big deal. I've got it my whole life, but it is, Freshy. So Freshy. No big deal. No big deal.
0: I do apologize.
1: Freshy, in elementary school is what they used to call it.
0: Let's get into it. What sparked the fire to build Scar Chamber with Jeff Winslow? And how's this project different animal from what you've done before?
1: Well, Babylon, we have, we're on and off throughout the years. I think I answered, somebody asked me online, am I still in Babylon or is Babylon over? And it just came out naturally that, Babylon will outlive cockroaches. We will always be as far as I'm concerned, but we're not always active. 12 months out of the year, we play when we get invited. We just released a couple of records, but in the meantime, in my spare time, sitting, playing, I never sit down purposefully, right? But when I play something that I like, I hit record in my studio, and I started to build up some good stuff, and I reached out on, I think it was Craigslist, and I was kind of quiet about it. I didn't say make a big deal, but I said what I was doing, and Jeff answered the call, and he came over and he fit the bill. He's actually got a music degree from UC Santa Barbara. He's a great singer. He's a great lyricist. He understood, a lot of these songs are about, they're not the dumb shit we used to write about it in the 80s, okay? This is about, life as we've lived it, as we've gotten a little older.
0: Right.
1: And, and then his vocal qualities were unique. I wasn't looking for a heavy metal singer, because I just consider myself and the band, we're just a rock band.
0: Right.
1: And he fit the bill well, where he could smooth it out when necessary, and then he could make it hard when necessary too. So, I like the uniqueness of his voice. Now, granted, there's an enormous amount of great, rock singers.
0: Right.
1: And I love that. And, had I, encountered one of those cats, I might have gone with that, but that's not what I was looking for. I was looking for, uniqueness, versatility. And someone that could write lyrics and melody, because my responsibility has always been the music part of it, the riffs, the guitar stuff.
0: Right.
1: I think I wrote one song when I was a freshman, before the first gig I ever did, and that's it. it's much harder than it might appear. It's,
0: right.
1: I commend the guys that do it.
0: Well, this new record, Ugly on the Inside, just dropped on, was it Kival Records?
1: That's correct.
0: It's got that gritty streetwise swagger to it, a guitar-driven rock that's not overly polished. In an era where too many artists are depending on computer work, you kept it true to the grit. I mean, how was that, how was it to keep that raw human attitude?
1: There was no effort in doing what I do. That I didn't have to make any special accommodations to produce something that I like, that I write. It the you know, the riffs and the songs that come out of me, you know, from my influences of some of the greatest guitar players, rock guitar players ever, they're built into me. And so we made no special effort to, you know, classify a record. You know, we didn't say, I want to make an 80s record. We didn't say an 90s record, certainly not a grunge record. We made, music that I like, that, right. You know, that,
0: right.
1: It, you know, if a strong riff, appears magically, which is what it usually does.
0: Right.
1: You know, we'll run with it. I think in the late '80s or even in the '60s and seventies, people got in the habit of classifying, rock and roll. And I think it's even worse now. There's all these sub, you know, if you listen to, you know, streaming radio, there's this sub classification, and
0: right.
1: I just don't, I don't necessarily go along with that. And I've said it before, I've always kind of cringed when I hear the word glam, because, you know, the glam was created in the '60s with, you know, sweet, those kind of bands.
0: Right.
1: And, you know, the New York Dolls. Yes, it kind of bled over into, certain bands that exist now and that existed in the '80s. And, you know, we were certainly in Babylon's, got clumped in with some of that, but I reject it. We're just a rock band.
0: Right.
1: A hard rock band.
0: I think there's too many genres anymore.
1: Yeah. I we're just a, you know, now this stuff is, I don't know if it's heavier than Babylon. The guitars are, featured a bit more, I think, simply because
0: right.
1: I was in control of certain things as opposed to, you know, of others. When, you know, when you make a record with a large record company or with a band, there's, decisions by committee, and, you know, you definitely do not get their way.
0: Right.
1: The first record, I love working with Simon Hanhart, and I love the tones we were getting. And I love Tom Werman with Nothing Sacred and Eddie Delano, who was the engineer.
0: Right.
1: But I was not in control of the tones that I liked, per se.
0: Right.
1: This stuff, I'm working with a guy named Ty Sims.
0: Right.
1: He's works with, John Kimmel Records. And he, as we mixed this thing, he got what I love. And I don't know how he did it. I don't know how he did it, but he got the tones that I just love. And I
0: right.
1: love the, you know, I'm always going to be gravitated, and for depending on the song. You know, the brown sound, the first major inspiration was listening to Running with the Devil and,
0: right.
1: You know, hearing George Lynch for the first time and growing up very near, Dave Menichetti's world, Neil Sean, you know, those were my inspirations. So those tones to me are, what I've, you know, I never try to copy anything. I purposely don't try and copy. However, you're always going to be influenced by the people you respect.
0: Right.
1: And
0: exactly.
1: Listen to, over the years. So, you know, I have an amazing 50 watt Plexi Marshall amp that, you know, of course I used to have 100 watt that got ripped off, but I have a beautiful 50 watt Plexi that, I've modeled. And so that's the tone I go for with the heavy stuff. I use different amps for clean sounds. Of course, I like to sprinkle in acoustic. I've got a semi-solid body guitar that I'm experimenting with. You know, I definitely will be experimenting more when we do our second record, which we're actually talking about right now. But you know, variety is good,
2: right?
1: There are a lot of records that are perfectly okay sticking down a very narrow lane, but then you listen to, you know, Led Zeppelin or Aerosmith, they have the power to expand in many different directions, and it's all fantastic.
2: Right.
1: So I like to experiment with stuff like that. Now, I don't think I'll ever get to the level of the versatility of, say, Led Zeppelin, but we can aspire to it. We can
2: aspire to
1: it. Say, you know, that would be cool if we did this. And again, never to copy, but use as inspiration.
2: Right.
0: Let me ask you this. I know you're a huge Eddie Van Halen fan. How was it to stand in that studio, Sunset Studios?
1: How did you know the story?
0: I've done my research.
1: Well,
0: that had to be epic.
1: It was mind blowing. And if your listeners don't know the story, we recorded Nothing Sacred at Sunset Sound. And I believe it was the same studio where Prince did a lot of his stuff, Fleetwood Mac.
2: Right.
1: It's not a huge facility, but we were in one room, but across the courtyard where they used to open the windows and record the rain and everything.
2: Right.
1: It was open one day. And I had some buddies from the Bay Area down, and we walked in. And I have the Guitar Player magazine where Eddie's standing in the corner with his fucked up Marshall. Excuse me.
0: That's all right. That's all right.
1: Where you can go.
0: That's all right.
1: He's had some very homey Marshalls that are sitting there, and, you know, beer cans all over the place. And I stood in that exact spot. We went in the control room. It was surreal. It was surreal. I mean, I played the Whiskey a bunch of times, and that is surreal.
0: Oh, but
1: all the great artists that have played there. It is thought provoking. I have to tell you.
0: Oh, I'm sure it is. Let's talk about the title track, "Ugly on the Inside." You guys shot the video for that out there in L.A. Can you tell us a little bit about that song?
1: So that song was a mixture of this. I think I wrote it initially on acoustic. And so, you know, we have the acoustic intro I knew it was going to be a heavier song, but, many times I will formulate the structure of a song acoustically. And, I liked the beginning of it. Jamie Pacheco, the drummer for Babylon, came in and for the initial demos, I used just a drum machine just to lay certain things down to build the song. Not always, but in this case I did. And Jamie came in and did this bossa beat, you know, this Latin thing.
2: Right.
1: And we were joking about it at first. I recorded it, didn't think that it was going to make it. But as I put it together, as I layered the acoustic, there's actually like at least two acoustics, and then there's electric. I'll do that a lot. Left, right,
2: right,
1: center, different types of guitars, for the width and some delay and all that stuff. It sounded so good that we just kept it. And that riff, it's got the higher part that I do, but I'm always gonna have that chugging part, you know.
2: Right.
1: It's growing up in the Bay Area, around, you know, Exodus and Testament and Metallica. I mean, we used to go to Ruthie's up in Berkeley, and so
2: right.
1: I even though I didn't end up being in a band like that, I was in that I slam danced and marsh.
0: They're
1: even existing. Me and my buddies would go down there. Yeah. So, you know, I was lucky enough to be exposed to all that. So I love the heavy chug behind things. I mean,
2: right.
1: Listen to a rat. They do a lot of, interesting things when you have two guitars.
2: Right.
1: Your landscape gets wider when you have, two guitars live. Now, recording, you can do anything.
2: Right.
1: I mean, on one, there's, you know, you can hear rhythm on one side, the lead on the other. Now, they don't make it super apparent, but it's there. But Eddie was, you know, he didn't live. It didn't ever sound like that he was missing anything.
2: Right.
1: But, you know, live, I've always played with two guys, and, it just, in order to execute the songs the way that they're written, having two distinct parts for me just enriches the song. You know, it gives you that heavy back end, and you know, ugly on the inside, and then the higher part that I'm doing too.
2: Right.
1: Now, if I were to do it by myself, I could simulate it, but it wouldn't sound exactly like the record.
2: Right.
1: But live, we just played the other night, and it sounded effing fantastic.
2: Right.
0: Cool. It seems like, I mean, I've interviewed so many people, and it always goes back to that Bay Area thrash. Everybody's like, yeah, Bay Area thrash, man. Oh.
1: It's famous, man.
0: Yeah.
1: When I went to college, Jim Martin from Faith No More, he and I did a duet on a Spanish guitar because we took guitar class together.
2: Right.
1: And I remember he and Cliff Burton, they had a three piece, and they, you know, I judged the Battle of the Bands, and at the Hayward Battle of the Bands, and those guys were in it. So it's an interesting mix of people that I had the pleasure of knowing.
2: And right.
1: Yeah. Cool fact is, the very first time I ever played guitar on stage at my high school, the singer was Tracy Licata, Troy's younger brother.
2: Oh, wow.
1: Troy Licata and a guy named Byron Lang. They were in a band called Benny the Jets. They came and set up the PA for us.
2: Oh, wow.
1: So, yeah, there's all these weird Bay Area connections. It's pretty cool.
2: Right.
0: Well, this album feels like a edgy, dark roller coaster ride. I mean, it absolutely rocks. I love the song Warpath on there. And is there any plans to maybe take it, do a Scar Chamber tour?
1: The record was just released.
2: Right.
1: We played our debut show last Saturday. We supported Rocket Mafia, which was fantastic. Had a bunch of fun. It was great to meet those guys. We don't have anything on paper, but we do have plans to get out on the road later this year and certainly next year. Now, that be, you know, the Weekend Warrior stuff or, you know, festivals or, you know, supporting, when Babylon played with, Dangerous Toys in Denver.
2: Right.
1: That was a sellout. No problem. We supported them. Another group of great guys that I hope to play with again. And, you know, we, getting bands from that era together. That's an easy sellout. The people that love this music, like you and your listeners, we didn't go anywhere during all that. The
2: grunge.
1: we bided our time, if that's even a word. And now stuff is getting stronger again. We're a little bit older, but I absolutely want to get out on the road. A long answer to your question.
0: I noticed too that rock and metal is making a huge, huge comeback. I mean, it's just from, you know, from legends to you guys to whoever, they're all coming back, and it's starting to dominate again, which is great. You know, I think it'll be a long time before there's another grunge scene.
1: I don't think that's going to happen, my friend.
0: Right.
1: I'm not dissing the music or the bands. Right. Now there will, music will always evolve.
0: Right.
1: But, you know, as the saying goes, rock will never die.
0: No.
1: There will be other forms of rock, but I mean, there are young cats out there now in their 20s that are looking at what we did, and they're doing it. I've seen some killer young bands that sound like, you know, 80s rock. I hate to call it 80s rock, but, you know, that style of guitar driven hard rock. There's some killer young bands out there doing it. And I wish them the best. It's a whole different world of, music business and gigging, and the internet, you know, has really changed everything, but, they're smart and they're figuring it out. And, I wish them the best.
0: Right. And that's the thing I noticed too, doing what I do, you know, being a DJ, I get tons of bands in here to the show. And I've noticed within the past 2 years, I would say, a lot of these upcoming bands are going back to that old, true, original rock feel. Whether it be 70s or 80s, they're going back to that. And it's great to see that making a huge comeback like it is. You know, because I think a lot of these bands are like, hey, man, these guys made it doing it this way. Why don't we try doing it that way? You know, and see what happens. And there's a lot of fantastic ones out there.
1: Well, you know, I think one of the reasons that the kids gravitated towards the grunge thing is because in the late 80s or whenever it occurred, the rock business lost its way.
0: Right.
1: It got too glossy, too synthetic, too maybe overproduced. Kids are smart. People are music listeners, know what they like. And if they hear something that's not real, they're going to go somewhere else. And, you know,
0: right.
1: Nirvana and those guys up there, Alice in Chains, they're the real deal.
0: Right.
1: And so the people that I, you know, it's not a stretch for a band like mine or others. We don't have to do anything special. We just got to be ourselves. We got to play what we like. We, you know, heavy riff, guitar driven stuff. I don't write stuff to get on the radio anymore.
0: Right.
1: Because radio is completely different. I mean, Ugly on the Inside is 6 minutes long.
0: Right.
1: You know, back in the day, that would never have happened.
0: No.
1: But, you know, it's funny because, I was talking to Ty Sims, who mixed the record.
0: Right.
1: You know, I asked him, are we going to have to do a radio version of this song? And he laughed at me. So what the hell are you talking about? We don't have to do anything. It's a different world. You know?
0: Oh, yeah. It's great.
1: Streaming, you know, we don't have those kind of limitations. And, you know, a program director now for a rock station, if the song is good, they're going to play it.
0: Right.
1: You know, it's not the same world. I'm not saying, you know, a very, closed shop, meaning that they play the song, you know, classic rock over and over,
0: right,
1: and over again. They're not going to play this song. I hope they do, but, you know, they have to live within a very narrow lane. But,
0: right.
1: Platforms like you can do whatever you want. You can
0: right.
1: do what you like. You can do what your listeners like.
0: Right.
1: And if a song is 2 minutes or 10 minutes, if it's a good, interesting song, just like a long movie, if you
0: right.
1: sit through a 2 hour or a 3 hour movie and it goes like this, that means it was a good movie. If you listen to a 6 minute song and it kept you interested, it doesn't effing matter how, you know what I mean?
2: Right.
1: Anyway, so we it doesn't effing matter how, you know what I mean?
2: Right.
1: Anyway, so we don't have to live by those rules. You

0: 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Now, we use computers to make music these days.
1: Right.
0: You know, we use tape too, and we use a lot of analog stuff, but I don't have to promise you or your listeners. I will promise myself that that is BS. It has no place, in certainly this type of music.
1: Right.
0: Just again, you know, back to the realism, you know, rock and roll is about real things, real people.
1: Right.
0: And, you know, again, back to the late '80s, I think it started to get too fluffy. And, you know, we were probably in that mix and maybe guilty of it, not intentionally, you know, but a lot of decisions were not ours. You know, we didn't, I don't need to go there. All I can say is that we're going to write what we feel is
1: right.
0: Makes that it entertains us, that right. Allows us to get up on stage and have fun. And, you know, if we're going to put together 20 songs here, only the best make the record.
1: Right.
0: I will never throw on a half-ass song. Now, I know a lot of people do it. They have to. But we've always tried to not throw on just filler stuff. You know?
1: Right.
2: Hey, Ron, I got one more question for you. Where can people get this brand-new Scar Chamber at? Ugly on the Inside. Cool album Simple. Cover, by the way.
0: I know it's on breakwords.com.
2: Okay.
0: You can certainly get it on kibblerecords.com.
2: All right. Hey, Ron.
0: And, yeah.
2: Go ahead. Go ahead. And?
0: No, I would just want to say that, you know, Kibble Records is one of those companies that is that values the fact that the physical media part of it, that
1: right.
0: You could pick this thing up and you can read the liner notes like you did when you were a kid, and you can touch it and smell it and look at the pictures. And because back in the day, we would have those things and then go see these guys live. And that was the only interaction.
1: Right.
0: Now we have the internet. It's a little different, but, you know, of course these songs will be released digitally.
1: Right.
0: But the primary focus is the package that, the Kibble Records does. It's not just a CD. I believe, it comes with other bells and whistles that
1: right.
0: You'll have to explore on your own. But, I always liked that about what he's doing.
1: Right.
2: Well, that's the thing. I mean, a lot of these kids don't know what it's like, you know, to go down to the record store the day it's released and grab it out of the slot or whatever and grab that physical album, take it home, put the needle on it, sit there, read the liner notes, look at the artwork, and just chill.
0: So I have a phonograph. I have a tube amp. And I have some very good speakers. That is 100% analog. So when right. I put on Van Halen 1, I am listening to the exact representation, the mixed representation of when they made that music.
1: Right.
0: There is, you know, if you look at a digital waveform of music now on a CD or whatnot, they take little chunks out. It looks like a ladder, really.
1: Right.
0: And it's hard to hear, but when you put on Van Halen 1 on my stereo and you crank it up and close your eyes, you almost want to cry.
2: Oh, yeah.
0: You almost want, or Black Sabbath or any of the other stuff that I have, because it's rich. It's full. You are in the room where they were when they made that record.
1: Right. Absolutely.
0: I think generally people do understand digital versus analog these days, but that's how I would describe it.
1: Right. Exactly. Hey, Ron.
0: Not to get too nerdy on you or anything.
2: Thanks for taking the time out, man, coming on the show. I greatly appreciate it. Guys, go get it. You. Scar Chamber, Ugly on the Inside. Trust me, you can't go wrong with this album. This album just rocks. So,
0: thank
2: Ron,
0: you. We hope to come to your hometown. How's that?
2: All right. Sounds great, man. Ron, thanks again for coming on the show. It's been absolutely awesome, man.

0: dial up to 11. We like to play it loud. Metal Shop 101.
1: And there you have it, Ron Freschke of the band Scar Chamber and also Babylon AD. We heard Foul Mouth Blues off of that album, Ugly on the Inside. It was great to sit down and talk with Ron. Hope you guys enjoyed the interview. Great guy. So make sure you guys go out and get that album, man. Definitely rocks, that's for sure. I got a few more tracks for you. It's going to be time for me to get on out of here. I got Storm Force coming up. They got a brand new single out called Antisocial Media. I'm going to play you guys some Liam Illum Infant Clairvoyance. And this features Giles Lavari of Alcatraz, Dragon's Claw, Warlord, and many other projects. And this band comes out of Australia. Pretty awesome stuff. It's off their new, brand new album called Sith Ballet, and it's a must have. You gotta have this. If you're a metalhead, you gotta have this in your collection. And then we'll get some Phil Sasson in there with his brand new one fading out, some Oscar or Soul Stealer, and we'll wrap things up with Air Force Strange World. So with that being said, keep them horns up, keep that head banging. Wear that battle jacket proudly, crank that volume to 11, rip the knob off, do whatever it is you got to do to annoy your neighbors, but keep it metal, and keep it tuned in, locked on, and rocking on, right here on your favorite radio station. 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

0: discerning headbangers, horn throwers, and badass degenerates. 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

0: Hey, this is Rick Fox, the Winged Knight of Heavy Metal from the bands Steeler, Wasp, and Sin. And you're listening to the Hard, Heavy, and Hair Show with Pariah. We got your rock right here.
1: Yes, we do. We got your rock right here. Because this is Hard, Heavy, and Hair, the ultimate radio show for true fans of heavy rock. My name is Pariah Burke, and I'm your host on this journey through 2 hours, 6 decades of the greatest hits, deepest cuts, rarest hair, and newest releases of hard rock, heavy metal, and hairy glam. Thank you for joining me. Coming up on this show is music that proves families that rock together stay together. News about Motley Crue and a truly bizarre choice for their new best of album. Betrayal and guilt wrapped in dented metal armor. A German power metal man breaks out on his own while others unite in a new supergroup project promising to zap us all back to the mid-80s for a nostalgic trip to the sound we all fell in love with. Cassidy Paris keeps getting better with new album news. New songs by septuagenarian singers who prove you can teach old dogs new licks. The truth behind a 40-year-old mega hits urban legend. Plus brand new music by Risen Atlantis, Glenn Hughes, The Switch, and Cassidy Paris. Right now, fire up those rockets, cause we're leaving together. Still, it's farewell. Cause maybe we'll come back to Earth one day. Who can tell? This is Europe, the final countdown.

0: Ready for your first cover song of the week clue? The first one's always for the people with music encyclopedias in their brains. After this, the clues get easier. Contrary to popular belief, this 1984 ballad wasn't drawn from its writer's high school love life. The inspiration actually struck when he was 17 years old, riding a London bus on his way to work as a cinema usher. Out of nowhere, he scribbled down the sultry sax riff that would become one of the most famous hooks in pop history. More people complimented him on that riff than anything else he ever wrote, despite his faith, father figure, and sex. Getting that riff right on recording, though, wasn't easy. 10 different saxophonists tried before session player Steve Gregory finally nailed it. By recording the line with the tape slowed down so he could fit all the notes into a single breath. Played back at normal speed, it became the instantly recognizable solo that's still haunting dance floors, radios, and guilty consciences today. So what fictitious tale of betrayal, guilt, and guilty feet am I pointing to? No cheating, more and easier clues later. The Rock Queen of the Week is next.
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0: This week's rock queen is once again Cassidy Paris, the young hard rock phenom kicking ass from Australia to the Italian studios of Frontiers Records and the entire world beyond. Her sophomore album, Bittersweet, will be out on Frontiers November 21st. You've already heard me spin two singles from that record, Stronger and Butterfly. Now, here's the third. Cassidy Paris just keeps getting better.
4: Who was told

A little family connection there. That was Never Surrender by Wicked Smile, featuring Cassidy Parris's father, Steve Janevsky, on lead guitar. Here's another band keeping the family tree rocking, albeit with brothers. This is Savatage, featuring the last appearance of Chris Oliva with his brother John on the Edge of Thorns.

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0: The Switch is a new Canadian supergroup featuring members of Cruise, Nitrate, and Vega. And they say it's gonna zap us back to the 80s for a nostalgic trip to the music we all fell in love with. You be the judge. Their debut album is out now on Frontiers Records. It's called No Way Out, and this is the last track on that. Track 10, Stranger's Eyes, on Hard, Heavy, and Hair.

0: Static X Cold following Dream Evil by Dio. For your second cover song of the week clue, let's talk about the band who reforged the original glossy pop hit into something darker. This South African-born post-grunge powerhouse burst onto the scene in the early 2000s with Disclaimer. Fronted by Sean Morgan, they racked up modern rock staples like Fine Again and Fake It and scored a massive hit with Broken, featuring Amy Lee of Evanescence, before the loud public breakup that had them both sniping at each other in song. In 2009, this band took the cover song of the week original and flipped it inside out. What was once neon-lit heartbreak became a slow-burning, heavy-lidded lament, dripping with distortion and regret. It started as a tongue-in-cheek Valentine's Day release, but it backfired, confusing fans, enraging some, and thrilling others who loved hearing a guilty pleasure ballad reborn in dented metal armor. What song am I talking about? What band, seething with anger, covered it? More clues later. The Triple Shot game kicks off the second hour of Hard, Heavy, and Hair next. Twisted Sister's gonna play us out of this hour because I'm Pariah Burke and I host the Hard, Heavy, and Hair show. The radio show you turn to when you say,
1: "Ow!"

0: Break out the Aquanet and choose leather or spandex, black or neon, boots or stilettos, panties or no panties. I know what I prefer. 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
1: Yes, right there. Everybody is on. Shot.
2: Bartender, line them up. It's time for a triple shot. See if you can guess what all three of these songs have in common.

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1: In order, you just heard Alice Cooper, Up All Night, Glenn Hughes, My Alibi, Robin McCauley with Wonders of the World. What do all three of those songs have in common? What they have in common is they're all septuagenarian singers keeping it rocking in 2025. That was brand new music by Alice Cooper, Glenn Hughes, and Robin McCauley, all from this year, all well into their 70s. Who says you can't teach an old dog new licks? Here's another singer in his 70s, but back when he was a lot younger. This is David Coverdale fronting Whitesnake, Here I Go Again, on Hard, Heavy, and Hair.

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1: LA Guns Taste It. All new Risen Atlantis featuring Frank Beck is next. But first, Rat's gonna remind us that if you taste it way down below, it could result in a dirty joke.

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1: Frank Beck is a powerhouse vocalist from Germany, best known for his live performances with power metal legends Gamma Ray, where he has supported Kai Hansen on stage since 2014. Now, he has a new project. Beck said, quote, Alessandro Del Vecchio invited me to record an album for Frontiers Music after being blown away by my voice. I told him I wanted to sound different from my work with Gamma Ray. I wanted a grittier, more powerful style in the vein of Ronnie Atkins, Jorn, Jeff Scott Soto, and Dio. The result is Power to the Past, a modern metal album with an 80s spirit. End quote. This is Legacy Drive, the first single from Risen Atlantis with Frank Beck.

Feel again with Sticks and Stones on Hard, Heavy, and Hair. Motley Crue has a new Best Of album out called From the Beginning, with tracks spanning their career from Live Wire through the recent singles Dogs of War and Cancelled with John 5. Many of the Crue's 80s hits are 2021 or 2024 remasters. And capping off the album is a frankly bizarre rendition of Home Sweet Home with Dolly Parton's vocals overdubbed on top of the 1985 Motley original. I don't know what that's about, but apparently Nikki Sixx thought it was a good idea. This next song, of course, isn't on From the Beginning and won't be included in any project Nikki Sixx controls. This is Vince Neil solo from 93, Sister of Pain.

0: desperate attempt to fill 24 hours of programming, here's some bullshit that happened somewhere today. We've got some footage here of the bullshit, which began just after 3 o'clock this afternoon, when residents in this neighborhood were shocked to see this fairly common thing happening. An attractive witness described the event in breathless terms.
1: I went to my window and I was like, whoa, there's some bullshit happening.
2: That happened right over there. I'm an older man, so you can trust what I say.
0: Authorities in special uniforms rushed to the scene to stand around while our cameras filmed them. Our reporter Keith Collins joins us now live from the scene of the bullshit through the use of expensive technology. Good to be with you again, Keith. We have a colorful graphic here that shows instances of bullshit like this are on the rise. Is that right?
3: Yes, although why is unclear. Some say it's because of one fucking reason. Others say it's because of some other fucking reason. I talked to this random expert on the subject who told me this thing you're about to hear him say right after he points at a piece of paper.
4: I spent my entire life attending the nation's most prestigious schools to talk about bullshit like this. I'm really just happy to be on TV.
0: Now let's see if we can drag this out a little longer by showing emails written by some of our viewers. I once saw some stuff kind of like the shit you're talking about happen. I have nothing more to add. Another person says, I am angry that things like this happen. I get mad about every bullshit thing I see. So obviously a lot of opinions there to make this story seem somewhat meaningful.
3: Oh, absolutely, Glenn. This bullshit has some broader implications. Here's a list of tips on how to avoid bullshit happening to you.
0: And here's some footage of Congress.
3: Yes, I see that.
0: Well, thank you, Keith. Let us know if there are any updates on this bullshit story from there.
3: There's no way there will be.
0: Very good. We'll check back with you in an hour anyway.
3: I'm just some fucking guy.
0: When we return, we'll look at live footage of a car chase taken from a helicopter and free associate about what's going on.
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5: 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Where's my mark?

Okay, hey guys, this is Pharaoh Carroll. Everything seems to be good today. Well, how you guys doing out there? This is Pharaoh Carroll with the Toys in the Attic show on Digital Revolution Radio. Of course, where else are you going to hear somebody like me? Anyways, how's everything going with y'all? I hope everything is kind of flowing up. We are getting a little bit of weather changes here. Last night it got down to the 30s and it was raining pretty much all day in Minturn, and then kind of went up there to Eastvale, and then Westvale got hit. So I don't know about Avon. I mean, it's hard to say what Avon gets. They're technically not really on the hill like the rest of us. So, anyways, let's get back into this kind of thing. I've got a lot of new music that I wanted to put out. There was one. Let me see. I got a Roland Quartz one they sent me. Then I found a brand new Falling in Reverse. Let me look for that one first. Let's see. This is a really strange song. Let me see. Where is it? This one's called Joseph. Let's go ahead. This was actually released, I think, yesterday. So let's go ahead and try this one out. This one's called Joseph, Falling in Reverse.

0: Okay, there's something I said I was going to do earlier, and we're going to do it. We're going to play Arsenal by Slipknot every hour. They're saying right now that this one is not going to be on an album, so I just kind of wanted to check that whole thing out. Let's do it. Arsenal by Slipknot. Here we go.
1: People show.

Okay. Yeah, I don't know where I'm going with this. Let's join the let's get into this here. All right. So I've got a lot of things going on here. We've got Steve Summers posted that Las Vegas Saturday, October 3rd, at the Copa Room, just got a whole lot more smoking hot Hollywood style. Welcome, original Faster Pussycat guitarist and Bud Brent Muscat to All-Star Rockstar Jam with Jet Boy Mickey Finn and Man, Who's Next with Pretty Boy Floyd and Sentinel? I don't know. They're welcoming Brent Muscat there, okay? We have a concert later on tonight here in Morrison in Colorado, Morrison, Colorado. We're going to at Red Rocks Amphitheater with Acid Bath, Twin Tribes, Windhand, and Capophonic Carnage, along with Ministry. That is later on tonight. We've got some stuff, some news from the Machine Shop with from Flint, Michigan. Armageddon, a tribute to Def Leppard, and Rock of Love, a tribute to Poison, and Rat Trap, a tribute to Rat. That is on January 2nd, 2027. There's $15 in advance for that one. Keep that in mind. Godsmack announces a new December casino dates. They're not telling me anything. They're just sent me that. Let me see. We've got another one here from Blue Medusa. They are going to be on the main stage at Aftershock October 1st, 2nd, 3rd, and 4th at the Discovery Park in Sacramento. That's the Aftershock. Let me see. I know there's a couple of ones. Where is it? You said the main stage? Wow, there's a lot of bands playing at this thing. Aftershock stage is Limp Bizkit, Wu-Tang Clan, Public Enemy, Cypress Hill, Insane Clown Posse, POD, Drowning Pool, and Silly Goose. Shockwave stage is Suicide Boys, Slaughter to Prevail, 3-6 Mafia, Drain, Haywire, and Harper. The Point stage has got Coheed, Cumbria. Let me see. We've got over on the Fault Line stage, we've got Deathlotic, Chad Gray, Child or Cradle of Filth, Blue Medusa, Psycho Stick, and Vinova. On the Epicenter stage, the Black Dial of Murders, Spite, Blood Snatcher, Peel and Flesh, and River of Nile. Let me see. Wow, there's some great pictures here. You guys can't see them. Let me see. We've got out here. I think it's here. Let's see. Let me see. Christopher Titus is going to be at the Wise Guys in Salt Lake City, Utah, the Improv at the Desert Ridge in Arizona, and Tempe, Arizona. Yeah. Okay, so we got that stuff taken care of. This is part of the stuff that I'm going to be at. Pretty Boy Floyd is going to have Jack Wolf sitting in on drums. Jake Wolf. The next three shows, which HQ Thursday is Denver, Colorado. That's going to be where I am going to be at. If anybody wants to come by and say, hey, I'm going to be the guy with the big ass cowboy hat on.
They'll be at the Sunshine Studios in Colorado Springs, Colorado on Friday. And Saturday, they're going to be at Ragnar's at San Marcos, Texas. We'll come back and we'll do a little bit more, but I think it's a little bit time for some music. Let's try... Yeah, let's do this one. Yeah, yeah, yeah. Here we go.

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1: Hey, this is Feral Carol with Digital Revolution Radio. This is the Toys in the Attic show. If you don't know, you do now. I will be back tomorrow. I'm not leaving now, but I will be back tomorrow for my new show time. Where is that? It is going to be 1 to 4 Mountain Time and 3 to 6 Eastern Standard Time. So tune in for that. I got my 3 hours, my second day of the week. I don't know if they've put it up on the Digital Revolution site yet, but I'm telling you. So it's got to be true. I mean, I wouldn't lie to you guys. Again. All right, so I got sent this one, 2 hours ago. Brand new song from the Butcher Babies. This one's called Leaving California. The one that we just played was Crocodile by Boo Medusa, Lisa White Gloose, and her girls kicked ass. But let's go ahead and let's do this brand new one here from the Butcher Babies. Yeah, I got it quicker than anybody else. So this is the first time it's going to be played on this station. But beware, there's other DJs out there. I mean, we've got like 36,000 of them. No, just kidding, probably 36. But here we go. This is brand new Butcher Babies, Leaving California. Stay tuned.

0: is up, everyone?
1: Would you guys like to hear a new song? Something off the new album? Something we haven't played yet?
2: I think this is the time to do it.

Okay, that was New Linkin Park. That was Two Face. That was live. I can't remember where that. I think it was Oregon or something like that. Anyways, that was live. That was sent to me day before yesterday, I think. I've got another one that was sent to me early this morning from Lindsey Stirling. I want to kind of it's different stuff. Yeah, the Lindsey Stirling, the violinist. Yeah, so let's go ahead and check this stuff out. This is Lindsey Stirling. This is King of Coins. Here we go, guys.

0: there. Welcome to Generation Records. 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
1: Yeah, you guys carry this crap here?
0: What's the matter? You don't like Megadeth?
1: I don't think anybody does.
0: Well, that was the mega wrong answer, pal.
2: Hello, me. Meet the real me. And my misfits way of life. A dark black past is my most valued possession. Hindsight is always 20/20. But looking back, it's still a bit fuzzy. Speak of mutually assured destruction. Nice to

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It gives me a migraine headache, sinking down to your level. Yeah, just keep on thinking it's my fault, and stay an inch or two at a kicking distance. Mankind has got to know his limitations.

0: Have you been smoking marijuana?
1: Marijuana's illegal, I know that.
2: That's right.
1: For now. In a couple of years, things may change when all the kids grow up and start wearing ties and going to the polls. Marijuana's gonna be like liquor, packaged and taxed and sold right off the shelf.
0: I doubt it, Mr. Shipley.
1: Look, I don't mean to be disrespectful, but it seems to me there must be better things for cops to do than chase down wild rumors about something as innocent as marijuana. Why don't you go after the big bad guys, the heroin peddlers? I won't argue with you about them. They should be stopped.
2: That's right. We'd like to put them out of business. That's why we're here.
1: What do you mean?
2: We're trying to keep them from getting a new customer.
1: There's a big difference between marijuana and hard narcotics.
0: Yeah, but it's only a small step.
1: And everybody who takes a drink is going to be an alcoholic. We know that's not true, don't we? Let's face it, we're on opposite sides of the fence and there's nothing we can do about it. For you, if there's a law against it, it's wrong, black and white. I just don't see things that way, that's all.
2: Well, you ought to give it a try, fella. It might keep you out of jail.
1: Maybe. But we'll change the law someday, even though your friend here thinks we won't. Believe me, it's a new world. Your laws are as outdated as bustles. Laws are going to have to be changed to keep pace with the new morality. They'll change or we'll have to break them.
2: What about your daughter? How's she going to feel if you end up in jail?
1: She won't like it any more than I will, but you'll have to catch me before you can arrest me, won't you? In the meantime, it's a big game of hide-and-seek, and to me, it is a waste of time.
2: How old are you, Shipley?
1: 23.
2: Isn't it about time you grew up?
1: Here we go. Lecture number 131A.
2: No, I'm not going to give you a lecture. I don't have the time. I'm just going to lay it out for you straight. Now, you listen to me. You chippy around with marijuana long enough, and you're going to buy yourself a lot of grief. After a while, marijuana won't be enough. You'll start looking for a bigger kick, and then a bigger one after that. And all of this is going to go down the tubes. Your job, your house, car, family, everything. We've seen it happen before, and not just to the neurotics and psychotics that wife of yours talks about, but to nice, clean-cut kids from good families with good educations. They start out just like you, and they end up mainliners, shooting it in their arms. And they end up dead, or wishing they were.

0: Okay, that was Alita's Way. Had Alita's Way. Bad reputation. So let's see. I had a thing all queued up, and of course I messed it up, so that happened. So how you guys like in the goddamn weather? Ah. Okay, let's get into this. Anyways, this is Feral Carol. This is the Digital Revolution Radio Toys in the Attic show. I hope everybody's doing okay with everything. I am going to the Pretty Boy Floyd show. Looks like I'm going alone. All the people who said they were going to go with me kind of bailed out. I don't get to go to Denver all that often, so guess I'll be the guy just standing there by himself taking pictures of the band. They're friends of mine from the old days. We were in the Hollywood mess that we all came from. We all came from there. Let me see. I was sent this morning. This is from the Machine Shop. A new concert is announced. Let me see here. Aesthetic Perfection is going to be playing with Power Man 5000 and Castor Valor, and that is April 24th. It's $27 in advance. So if you're gonna do that, like I said, that's at the Machine Shop. Keep an eye on that one. We've got one here. Let me see. Rock in the Park with Blink 182 and Prodigy. And I believe, oh, Fall in Reverse is there too. Holy crap. Okay. I didn't know that. That is, da, da, da, da. You know, if you do, you post these things, you should put a date. It says Friday, June 4th. So that'll be next year. So keep that one in mind. Jackal just announced a whole bunch of stuff. Always on tour. Let's see if we can find some of these. Wow, they are definitely in the middle. September 26th, they got going on. Let me see, what are we? 15th. So we got Billings, Montana at the Pub Station. September 23rd in Great Falls. They're going to be at the Newberry. September 24th at the Airway Heights. Then going into November. November 24th at the Harrison in Ohio, the Blue Note. And then December, they've got a whole mess in here. Let's see, December 1, Juliet, Illinois at the Force. Wednesday, December 2nd, Louisville, Kentucky. The McBerry Ballroom, Decatur, Illinois, on December 4th at the Lincoln Theater. And in Murfreesboro, Tennessee, at the Hop Springs, December 7th. So we got that going on. Slipknot releases behind-the-scenes footage from the Arsenal recording sessions. That song I just played a little while ago. Let's see. Coming soon, Quiet Riot drops a teaser photo a teaser photo on social media with the acronym to be announced, their new singer. I just don't understand because I don't think there's any original members except for the bass player, and that's it. Let's see, Skid Row narrows the frontman search as several singers advance to the next phase. I think we all gave up on you guys a long, long, long, long time ago, but I don't know. I could be wrong. I doubt it, though. Saturday, October 7th, at the Machine Shop is Texas Hippie Coalition. Look for them. Let's see. The Warning got an animated version of their Kerosene video. Let's see. Oh, that's me. I don't want to talk about that. Anyways, this is Feral Carol. This is the Toys in the Attic show, obviously on Digital Revolution Radio. Where else would you get it? Nowhere. All right, let's try Aesthetic Perfection. Here we go, guys. Turn it up just a little bit so you can hear it.
1: 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An unknown signal has been detected on all frequencies.

0: That looks like Noah Dick.
1: And Anita Dick.
2: Wayne?
1: Mr. Dick?
2: Dick with a Y, yes.
3: Daryl?
0: Mrs. Dick?
2: Wayne, feel free to call me Noah Dick.
3: Daryl, please continue to call me Mrs. Dick.
1: Brings you up the laneway.
2: Wayne, your family's always been very good to our community, and we appreciate it once. You've used us right, and hopefully you feel as though we've used you right, too.
1: Without question.
2: We appreciate it once. Which is why I know I can count on your discretion, especially in a matter as sensitive as this one.
1: Can confirm.
2: Okay. This is not easy to say. Nor is it by any means an accusation.
3: Where are our daughters?
2: Anita Dick, now. Please. Our daughter, Charity.
1: Charity Dick.
2: And her sister, Chastity.
0: Chastity Dick?
2: Are on their gap year once.
0: Isn't that called Rumspringa?
3: Men are talking, Daryl.
2: Anita Dick and I are concerned that our little Dicks have been bitten by the good time bug. And while Dicks have been known to slip out on occasion, our fear is that our Dicks have been out longer than we're comfortable with once.
3: Have you seen our Dicks?
2: Oh, yay tall ones. Strong nose like their father, strong-willed like their mother.
1: I did see them at the bush party, actually.
2: Dicks at a bush party, you say?
3: I knew it. Shameful.
1: Haven't seen them since, though, truth be told. Katie, you seen a dick or two?
4: That's a loaded question, big brother.
2: Hello, Katie?
4: Noah, Anita,
3: Catherine.
2: Lovely day.
4: What brings you guys by?
3: We heard our daughters were here. And
4: Charity and...
2: We'll take all the Charity Dick you've got. All the Chastity Dick, too.
3: We want Charity and Chastity home before they get swayed into a life of bad decisions once. They are free to decide whether the English world is for them. That is their right. But our Dicks belong in the hands of the Mennonite community. And we would like to gently suggest to them that they return home with us before they've been too exposed.
4: Well, the last I saw them, they were with hockey players. I offered to give them a ride home, but they said that they wanted to walk.
2: We Dicks can be hard-headed.
3: Hockey players have quite the reputation for sticking their noses and other things where they don't belong.
4: Can confirm.
2: Oh, dear.
3: My goodness.
2: Good heavens.
3: Heaven only knows.

Okay, hey man, Farrell Carroll here on Digital Revolution Radio. This is a Toys in the Attic show. So just to celebrate that I'm going to be going to Pretty Boy Floyd on Thursday, I thought that I would play a double shot of sorts. Pretty Boy Floyd and Ugly Kid Joe. So let's go ahead and do that right now. Here we go.

0: Behold your new Satan! What? What's that? What's with the ball?
1: Are he?
0: Holy shit! No!
2: You can do it, Ozzy! Fight his freaking head off!
0: No!
3: Hit him in the flesh!
1: Get in here, Ozzy! Grand Central, Nikki!
4: Start running!
5: We'll never make it.
4: You gotta die.
6: I'll just go to heaven!
7: Not if you do something bad right before you die.
6: You're right!
2: Hey, Nikki! Cover Winkler in bees. You can do it.
6: Sorry, Henry. Okay, do me.
1: With what?
6: I don't know.
8: Here, kill him with this.
6: I'll never forget you guys.

Okay. Hey, guys, I just got sent something from the people over at Midnight Devils. They wanted to let me know about this concert that they were going to do with a lot of bands that I've already played on Digital Revolution Radio, and I think you guys know most of them. So anyways, this is going to be... We can't wait for 2027. Plans are already in motion for the 10-year anniversary world tour. We are coming back to party with our wild friends in the UK at the beginning of September for HRH Festival. Get ready for the big tour with Rebel Meets Rebel. Leading the charge, we are also talking about a tour of the USA and Australia. And this is what they got going on at the HRH Sleaze Festival 10th year anniversary. Trickster will be headlining it. Janet Gardner will be there. Midnight City will be there. Zenswith. Madhouse. Stop Stop. The Midnight Devils. The Erotics. Rockstar Frame, Harsh, Small Town Saviors, Prospect, Nasty Rats, Heyday, and Tinker Toys, plus a lot more to be announced. So this is the first that you guys are getting to hear from this, and I hope that you guys get a chance to at least see them when they're in town. The Erotics have just been sending me a whole bunch of stuff on stuff they got going on. So, and we'll keep you guys tuned in. Let's go ahead and get back to the music with...

Okay, I got something that was just sent to me not even 10 minutes ago. One night, one stage, never to be repeated. This is the Unwrapped, an acoustic holiday with Smith and Myers of Shinedown, Ice Nine Kills, Zakk Wylde, Black Label Society, The Warning, and The Funeral Portrait. Return to Dust and Let Down. This is going to be in Minneapolis, Minnesota, December 3rd at the Target Center. Keep that one in mind, and we're back with live music. Here we go.

0: Officer Cox. We have a 1034 in progress. I repeat, we have a 1034 in progress. Five males inside the riot, disturbing the peace.
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0: dispatch. Channel 7. The identities are as follows: J Dog, Funny Man, Johnny 42s, Danny, and Charlie C.
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5: Once again, the good life in Southern California has come to an end.

Okay, looks like I might have enough time for one or two songs left. This is Feral Carol. This has been the Toys in the Attic show. This is also Digital Revolution Radio. I hope you guys enjoyed your time here. I'm going to be back tomorrow for my first change show. I'm going to be going from 1 to 4 Mountain, 3 to 6 Eastern Standard Time. I don't even know what that is. I'm not out there. I'm in Colorado. So I will see you guys tomorrow. You guys have a good one, and see ya.

0: for your third and final cover song of the week clue. Let's talk about the original song itself. Released in 1984, it appeared on Make It Big, the second album by a British duo who became pop royalty at the time. Credited in the US as Wham featuring George Michael, but just Wham everywhere else, the song only added fuel to breakup rumors, even as it sent Michael's solo career into the stratosphere. It went on to top charts in 25 countries, win an Ivor Novello Award, and sell more than 6 million copies worldwide. The music video, filmed partly in Miami, showed George tangled in a love triangle aboard yachts and hotel rooms, complete with a partner whose hair earned comparisons to Princess Diana's. Meanwhile, the lyrics poured out regret, a partner betrayed, innocence lost, and the unforgettable admission that time can never mend the careless whispers of a good friend. What song turned a teenage bus ride daydream into one of the most enduring heartbreak anthems in music history? I'm sure you know it by now. I should have known better than to cheat a clue and waste a chance that I'd been given. I'm never gonna DJ again the way I DJ'd with you. The cover song of the week is next.
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0: Did you guess the cover song of the week, the covering artist, and the original recording artist? Of course you know that the cover song of the week original is Careless Whisper, released in 1984 by Wham, but credited in the US to Wham featuring George Michael. Though often thought to be about George's own teenage love life, the song was pure fiction, sparked by a 17-year-old Michael riding a London bus and daydreaming on his way to work. From that long-ago teenage fantasy came one of the most unforgettable sax riffs in music history, played by session man Steve Gregory after 10 other players tried and failed. Even then, the tape had to be slowed down to let Gregory breathe it out. It was sped up for the final mix to become an iconic sax riff that still haunts dance floors and broken hearts 40 years later. The song topped charts in 25 countries, sold more than 6 million copies, and cemented George Michael as a solo star while still keeping Andrew Ridgely's name on the royalty checks. A yacht-bound video, a Princess Di hairstyle, and lyrics about betrayal and regret gave it an almost operatic sense of drama. No stranger to musical heartbreak after dueling it out in song with ex-girlfriend Amy Lee, Sean Morgan and South African post-grunge heavyweight Seether took the song and armored over its broken heart with jagged metal. Morgan's guttural delivery stripped away the gloss, the polish, and the pastel jackets, leaving nothing but the raw wound of guilt. Here's Seether with Careless Whisper, followed immediately by Wham's immortal original. I'm your perpetually guilt-ridden rock and roll historian, Pariah Burke, noting that sometimes the heaviest songs aren't born in leather and studs, but on the top deck of a London bus.
1: Cover.

That was your Hard, Heavy, and Hair cover song of the week. Seether reimagining Careless Whisper with Metal Rusted Regret, followed by the 1984 original by Wham! Featuring George Michael. From Bus Ride Daydream to Guilty Pleasure Anthem, it's a song that proves heartbreak has no time or genre limits. And it makes me feel like I need to confess something, anything, to everyone I've ever known, especially women. Before my conscience gets the better of me, I'd better spin something reaffirming of my free-willing rock and roll hedonistic lifestyle. I bet Dorothy would be happy to help me out. Oh, even though she's one of the people I need to apologize to.

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Ah, much better. If you're a true fan of Heavy Rock and you missed any part of this show, you can stream it again on demand 25 hours a day, 8 days a week, from hardheavyhair.com. My name is Pariah Burke. I'm your hard-talking, heavy-rocking hairball host and producer. Thank you for joining me for this week's show. I'll see you back here next week on this station for another all-new Hard, Heavy, and Hair. In the meantime, Foxy Shazam is going to play us out because Hard, Heavy, and Hair is the church of rock and roll, brother. 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

0: but I swear he just won't answer me. I call on out, is he afraid? I'll bury him down with the ones he keeps. And if the devil's listening, I'll come for him as well. If I suspect he had a hand to play, then if I see his face in town, there's room for two down underground. Nothing's gonna stop me till I'm done.
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yes, yes. We're going to light it up today. Welcome to another edition of Rich Embry's Retrograde right here on your favorite station. Thanks for joining me, and a happy, happy Mother's Day to all the mothers, grandmothers, and dads like me who do double duty. I raised my kids with full custody since they were little tuggers, so my kids sent me a happy Mother's Day text this morning. That was nice to get, even though I'm a dude. I mean, I guess the moves kind of make me a mother. I don't know. But happy Mother's Day anyway to all the great mothers out there who do such an amazing job of raising their children. To all those who raise the horrible kids that we all love to hate. Shame. Shame on you. Anyway, so great day today. Sunny, warm, beautiful here in the Great White North. Of course, lots of us all across North America. Well, lots of places across the world got to see the Northern Lights last night, and some really cool, not just the green, so there's some pink in there as well. Very, very cool light. I mean, we get to see the Northern Lights here north of Saskatoon sometimes, but you got to go a little bit more north to see them more regularly. So it was kind of nice to see, and lots of folks as far south as Florida, I heard, could see some of the Northern Lights. So that's pretty cool. Anyway, if you've never heard this show before, the show is called Rich Embry's Retrograde, and it's one of two shows I do here on your favorite station. This one being new and upcoming hard rock and metal, active rock. We have a cover section where you get to guess who the original band was, and bonus points if you can figure out who the covering band is. We'll have that a little bit later. Of course, a ton of new hard rock and metal mixed with some classics and more. I am in your chat room or Discord if your station has one. If not, you can always hit me up on social media if you want to be part of the game later on. I keep track of the points. I'm still deciding what to do with that. I might do a monthly contest down the road here, collect the points, and the winner at the end of the month with the most points, I think I'll give a prize. I think that's where I'm going to go, but I haven't started it yet, so just a little bit of a warm-up for all you folks. So we started off today with brand new music from the Dead Daisies. They're back with new music. They've got a new album called Light 'Em Up coming out, but the first track is the title track, so we kicked it off with the old Light 'Em Up. Also, new music from Vain. Davey Vain and co. are back with new music. Sebastian Bach just dropped the new album, Child Within the Man. Got new music from Bad Wolves, Rising Insane, High Society, Goodbye June, Crossbone Scully, Darth Marley, Dimitri, The Treatment, Unleash the Archers, Full House Brew Crew, April Art, Kitty, Pythonic, Gin Annie, Sozy Dad, Alcoholica, Power Man 5000, Battle X, Artspire, and more. And of course, our take cover section and some great tunes from some great bands that we play quite a bit on the show, like the Metal Birds, CPG, Bad Dog Bad, and more. But we're going to kick it off with an anniversary track. The album came out this day in history, May 12th, 1967. The debut album from the Jimi Hendrix Experience. Are You Experienced? We'll follow that up with brand new Vain called Cold Like Snow. Thank God our snow is gone, but there are things colder than snow, believe it or not. The air is colder than snow up here when it's minus 50. I mean, really, snow is just really frozen ice, and it only has to be zero to freeze and become snow. But when it's minus 50, throw your coffee in the air and it freezes instantly. That's cold, I tell you. We'll close out this trio with some Sebastian Bach, Crucify Me, from the new album. But first, Jimi Hendrix, I Don't Live Today, I Can't Sing.

Hi, this is Davey Vane from Vane. Feel your addiction, baby!

From the newly dropped Kick Butt album from Sebastian Bach, former singer of Skid Row, dropped his latest solo album, Child Within the Man, available now. That is Crucify Me from the album. We've heard a few songs from it so far, and I am digging it. Really loving. In fact, I'm liking what Sebastian Bach's putting out more than what Skid Row's been putting out recently. They've had like 50 different vocalists. They seem to not be able to fill it. Even though they've had some pretty amazing voices in the band, they just don't gel the same. And people are just used to that Skid Row sound from back in the day, and it just sounds different without Sebastian at the helm. But I think he's doing just fine, as we can attest to from that song. Before that, brand new music from Vane. It's been years. I think 2017 was the last time they put out an album. So it's been a while. Brand new album coming out. We heard the first single, Cold Like Snow, from the upcoming album, Disintegrate Together. Actually, it might even be out already. But that is the first single. I'm really liking it. Sounds like the good old stuff that we're used to from Davey Vane and Co. And you heard it here on Retrograde. And of course, starting off with a classic, an oldie but a goodie, from Jimi Hendrix, the Jimi Hendrix Experience, I Don't Live Today, from the amazing album Are You Experience, which came out today in history, May 12th, 1967. And thanks to all who joined me in the chats and Discords, and all you folks, all you mothers out there, hope you're enjoying your day. It is your special day, so all you who've taken time to spend it with me, I appreciate you very much, and I hope you dig the tunage. I was going to do a special today and focus solely on the mom stuff, but there's a lot of shows doing that already, so I'm just going to stick with the same old, great stuff, new stuff, and old stuff, and introduce you to some newer music. Speaking of new music, California band Bad Wolves has a new song out featuring Chris Daughtry of the band Daughtry, called Hungry for Life, which we'll hear next. We'll follow that up with a song from the Metal Birds called Machine Man, from their Birds on a Wire EP, and a little birdie spelled B-Y-R-D-I-E, I guess. I'm such an idiot. It's telling me that there is some new music coming our way, so you'll probably hear it here once that drops. And Germany's Rising Insane has a new album called Wildfires. We'll hear their song Burn. Still to come, we got a birthday track for Billy Squire. We got new music from High Society. Of course, we've got a classic from Accept, an anniversary track from Accept. Got some CPG, some Dynasty, some Crossbones Scully, Unleash the Archers, The Cult, so much more. Love it. Some great tunes ahead. Get your pencils ready, get your guesses ready, because later on we will be doing the take cover section. And as I've been doing for the last couple shows, we're going back to the old days when I started the show like 15, 20 years ago. And the now playing information is obscured, so you can't see who it is by just looking at the now playing. You could probably cheat and use an app, but please don't. Please be fair. You know, I mean, it's no fun if you're just cheating, right? But you can try and guess who the original song, who the band was that did the original song, and then you can get a bonus point for who is covering the song. We got 7 great covers for you. Lots of metal doing pop songs and all sorts of fun stuff I think you'll enjoy. But first, here is brand new Bad Wolves featuring Chris Daughtry right here in Retrograde.

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0: Mom Jeans fit mom just the way she likes it. 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
2: Everybody takes, everybody thinks, everybody cheats, everybody takes. Everybody takes, everybody thinks, everybody cheats, everybody takes.

The album is Wildfires and comes out August 23rd, so mark that on your calendar. Speaking of wildfires, up here in Kanakistan, or the Great White North, it is already wildfire season. We just lost our snow in Saskatchewan just a little bit ago, and we've been getting a lot of rain, and it's pretty green around here. But in BC, Alberta, and the Northwest Territories, they've already got tons of fires. In fact, yesterday it was so smoky I couldn't barely see across the street, and it just smelled like a forest, like I started a fire in my house. It was so smoky. Today it looks like it's cleared up a bit. I can still see a little bit of a haze, but most of it is gone for today. But hopefully we get lots of rain, and so it's going to be a long, long season if we're already getting smoked out and summer hasn't even started. I haven't even been able to put the garden in yet because it's been too cold at night. It's been like near freezing, 0 Celsius, 32 Fahrenheit or so. So I got to wait till the long weekend in May, about the third, another week or two here until I can plant my garden. So, crazy to have the fires already, but it's a crazy world these days. What are you gonna do when you live in a shoe? Once again, happy Mother's Day to all the mothers out there and grandmothers, and a little asterisk side happy to all of the fathers who stepped up and became mothers and fathers, me being one of those. So I get 2 days. I get Mother's Day and Father's Day, so na-na-na-na boo-boo. Anyway, cheers to all you folks out there. Let's go with a oldie but a goodie in this one. But before we do, before Rising Insane, we heard a great one from the Metal Birds, Machine Man. And more tunes coming from them. So listen for that here on Retrograde. Before that, we heard brand new music from Bad Wolves featuring Chris Daughtry, Hungry for Life. And we're going to go back in time to start off this triplet with a memory of someone you probably heard a lot of in the 80s, but today is his birthday. He was born May 12th, 1950, turned 74 today. I'm talking about William Squire, a.k.a. Billy Squire. We'll hear something from him to kick off this triplet. Then we'll hear some new music from High Society and Mika Martin, and we'll close out this trio with an anniversary track from Accept, the German metal band, released their album Eat the Heat on May 11th, 1989, so we'll hear a song off of that. But still to come, we got some CPG Dynasty, Crossbone Scully, and a whole bunch more, and again, those covers coming up, so get ready. It's Everybody Wants You.

Break That Ice. That is Accept from their album Eat the Heat, which came out yesterday in history, May 11, 1989. I won't tell you how old I was in 89. Man, I'm just old. Let's put it that way. Before that, we heard High Society and Mika Martin with their song Voices. And starting off with a classic from Billy Squire, Everybody Wants You. Because today is Billy's birthday. So happy birthday to Billy Squire from all of us here at Rich Embry's Retrograde and all these great stations carrying the show. Speaking of which, go and visit my website, richembry.rocks, and check out these stations, especially if you're listening to the podcast after the fact. 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I appreciate them very, very much. As I was saying, the podcast get posted every Saturday night, and I have another show. If you like your oldies but your goodies, I do another show called Rich Embry's Power Hour. It is 70s, 80s, and 90s classic rock and classic metal, like the song we just heard from Accept from the 80s. I stick to those three decades just to get my old stuff on each week. This is my show to play the new stuff mostly. So, a little bit for each person who likes old or likes new or whatever, a little bit of everything, so got you covered. 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Let's kick off this next triplet with a new one from Goodbye June, one of those AC/DC-sounding bands. They got a new single called Riding Through. And we'll follow it up with our friend Chris and CPG from the latest album, Visions. We'll hear the song Endless, and we'll close out with another great one, a band that I really dig called Dynasty, from their album Final Advent, which came out in 2022. We'll hear Natural Born Killer. But first, here's Riding Through, Radio and Rich Embry's Retrograde. Crank it loud!

0: Dynasty. That is from their album Final Advent. Natural Born Killer is the song here on a Mother's Day edition of Rich Embry's Retrograde. 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So hope you're digging it. I know I am. I'm having some fun here in the Out of Control Room in Saskatchewan, Canada. Up here in the great white north. Hope you are where you are, wherever you are on this great big blue planet. Got a couple more songs, three more songs before we get to the cover section. Take cover is what I call it. Bands doing other bands, tributes and cover songs. And you're going to have to guess them. You're going to have to guess who did the original and bonus points for who is the band covering it. You won't be able to cheat by looking at the now playing information. I've washed it out. So get your pencils ready. I'll keep track. The only way to do that is to jump in your station's chat or Discord if they have one, or hit me up on any of the social medias. You can DM me and let me know if you want to take part and have fun and join along. But before Dynasty, we heard a great tune from our friend Chris and his band CPG, Endless. So go and check out Chris's band CPG Music over on Bandcamp and many other places, and support the dude, because that's why this show is, first it was called Retrograde because I played a lot of old stuff back in the day. This show is actually a little over 20 years old is when I started it. The first few years I didn't do it regularly. I did it, you know, once every couple weeks or whatever, because I was running a station at the time. But I also kind of correlated with space. The retrograde part was going backwards to the past, but also we played a lot of indie music. So rocketing the indie bands to utter space. And that's what we try to do here, mixing indie with signed bands. And that's what I do. If you are in an independent band and you want your music played, it's hard rock or metal. That's what I do here. Hopefully it's high energy. Keep the ballads. I don't like the ballads too much. I do play them once in a while, so. But I prefer the rockin' tunes, of course. And instrumentals, not so much either. I find them sort of background music for me. I mean, there's some great instrumentals, but for me, that's for background music. I like singing, so. Anyway, that's it. So if you want to shoot me some music, DM me on any of the social medias at Rich Embry. Let me know about your band, your music, and we'll get it going on the station. You can also email me. I don't look at email that much anymore because I just get too much of it. I get hundreds of emails and submissions a week. It's just too hard to keep up. So contact me personally, talk to me, chat with me, and your music will get played if it fits the show. Anyway, on with the show. Crossbone Scully has new music, so we're going to play some from them. The band is the brainchild of Tommy Henriksen, who's been in the bands Hollywood Vampires and Alice Cooper. And we've got their latest single, Money, Sex, or God, which is befitting as we're here on a Sunday. And we'll follow it up with some Cult, The Cult, because the guitarist from the band, Billy Duffy, celebrates his 62nd birthday today. He was born May 12th, 1961, so happy birthday, William Henry Duffy. We'll hear something off their album, Born Into This, from 2007, and another new one from Darth Marley. This one features Jewels of Rev Theory and Animator. The song is called Godspeed, a good tune I think you'll enjoy. And then we'll get to our covers, and I've got seven of them. We'll play them back to back to back. Still to come after that, though, we got some Bad Dog Bad, some Dimitri, The Treatment, Unleash the Archers, Full House Brew Crew, April Art, New Kitty, Pythonic, Gin Annie, Sozy Dad, Alcoholica, classic from the Black Crowes, new Power Man 5000, and so much more. So you're not going to want to go anywhere. If you do, just put us in your car, put on the FM transmitter, or hook us up to your Bluetooth and crank it loud. And watch out for those sirens.
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0: 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The creature stirs. Oh, God, I think it's going to be a gusher.
1: This is the sixth time in an hour. 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
4: 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Thank you so much for joining me, and to all you folks who listen to the podcast after the fact, I appreciate you too. And happy Mother's Day to all you mothers and grandmothers out there. Thank you so much for all your hard work and all of your love raising the kiddies up to be proper humans. I mean, some of you are failing. That goes to the dads, too, because there's some pretty rotten children out there. But I know you, the ones that are listening here, are the good ones, right? Yeah, you know who you are. Anyway, it's time to do those covers. But before we get to those, of course, we just heard Darth Marley's latest song, Godspeed, which features Jewels of Rev Theory and Animator. And before that, we heard The Cult, Dirty Little Rockstar, because we had to celebrate guitarist Billy Duffy's birthday today, May 12th. And starting off that triplet, new music from Crossbones, Scully, Money, Sex, or God. Now, if you've never heard the show before and you don't know how Take Cover works, the way it works is I'm going to play something. It's between 3 and sometimes up to 9 songs. Today we've got 7. I play them in a row, and there's no now playing information, so it's up to you to use your little brains and figure out who was the original band that did the song. And I guess you can use the tools that are available, and bonus points if you can figure out the coverer, the band that is covering the old song. And let me know in the chats or Discords, or hit me up on any of the social medias at Rich Embry. Just DM me and we'll see if we can keep track of this. So we're going to do it. Here we go. This is cover number 1 of 7. What is it? Is it familiar? Do you recognize it? We

0: I've reverse thread the machine, and I'm going to play that exact piece of tape backwards now.
1: Okay.
0: Okay, just
1: prove
0: to,
1: that you've not doctored it in any way.
0: I have not doctored it in any way. All right, let's go ahead and start. Okay, I live with Satan, exactly. And it, then you'll hear there's power in Satan.
2: Is there power in Satan?
3: Yeah, but they're all wheeling your upset, so you see.

That was the covers. Take cover this week. Hope you enjoyed that one. Some tough ones in there, but we had some good thinkers out there, some good music fans that got some points. Let's run it down for you, okay? We're going to start with song number one, which is also doing double duty because it was someone's birthday today. The first song featured Eric Singer, who celebrated his birthday today, May 12th. He turned 66, and that was the Eric Singer Project, and they were covering Teenage Nervous Breakdown, the original by Little Feat. So congratulations to Angelique and Dreamstar, who both got that. The song was also covered by Nazareth as well, and a couple years later. Song number two was The Animals, which also was doing double duty because singer Eric Burdon celebrated his birthday yesterday, May 11th. He turned 83 years young, and The Animals were covering It's All Over, Baby Blue, which was a Bob Dylan song. Congratulations to Angelique and Dreamstar there as well. They both got 1 point. Once again, you get a point for the original and a point for the coverer, if you can guess it. Song cover number three was Motorhead. They were covering the Kingsman classic, Louie Louai, or as Lemmy would say, Louie Louai. And great

cover by them. And number three, we got Rye, Sly Rye from the Metal Birds. Got 2 points. He got both of them on that one. Angelique got the bonus, but couldn't guess the original. So close, but no cigar on the double on that one. Cover number four was a new cover, but Dee Snider and Doug Pinnick were with Cactus on that one. And Dee Snider's covered that song before as well, and Cactus has as well. The original was Howlin' Wolf. We had some that were pretty close, but Chris CPG was the only one who guessed the original. So congratulations there. Cover number five was Moonlight Desires. And they were covering Gowan's song, Criminal Mind. Both bands Canadian. Gowan now sings for Styx. I don't think anyone got that one right. Let me know if I missed out on that one. That's the only one that's blank here. So I think we all missed on that one. Cover number six was Rev Theory, Art of Dying and Ash Punk. They were covering Way Down We Go by Kaleo. And we had a few folks guessing that one. Angelique, Dreamstar, and Zombie Slayer all got the Kaleo one. No one got any bonus points on that one. That was a toughie because it had three artists covering it. The last cover there was Youngblood covering I Was Made for Loving You by Kiss. And that song is in the latest movie, which was based off a TV show. See if you can guess which one that one is. Has a pretty boy who was in Barbie. Yeah, that one. Anyway, excuse me. Anyway, Chris, CPG, Angelique got both of them on that one. She got the bonus as well. Sly Rye got 1 point. Callie got a point. And Gigi May Sen also got a point because she said smooch. She didn't say kiss, but she said smoots, and I'll take that one. That's close enough. So good job out there. If I missed you, if you want to play along, I do this every single week on Retrograde, digging up some fun covers for you to try and guess partway through the show. So let's get back to the regular part of the show. I did get some requests out there, so we'll get to those as we go here. But we're going to start off this trio with a new one from Czech band Dimitri. Now, I'm going to mess this one up, so I apologize to our Czech friends out there. But in English, the song means no one promises us tomorrow. But in Czech, it's sorta, this is my bad pronunciation, Zitrik nam nikto neslibi. That was really bad. Is the name of the song. And then we got some Bad Dog Bad in my head, and we'll close out the trio with the treatment This Fire Still Burns from their latest album, which is out now, called Wake Up the Neighborhood.

Yes, this fire still burns. Great tune from the United Kingdom's The Treatment. That is from their latest album, Wake Up the Neighborhood, and their song, The Fire Still Burns. Before that, Bad Dog Bad in My Head. And starting off that trio Czech band, Dmitri Zitrik Nam Nikto Neslibi. No one promises us tomorrow. Promises us tomorrow. Oh, wow. We're already down to the last hour of the show. That went fast. Once again, happy Mother's Day out there to all you mothers. We appreciate you and all your hard work and all your hugs and kisses and all that fun stuff. Whether you be our mothers or other mothers. I like mothers. I got a nice little happy Mother's Day too, even though I'm not a mother, as I said earlier, because I raised my kids alone, so I get Mother's Day and Father's Day, and there's a few folks out there who do that too, so happy Mother's Day to the fathers who have to take on the mother and the father role as well, and all you single mothers out there as well. It ain't as easy as you think. It's a hard job, especially when you got to do it by yourself, but it's well worth it. I'm loving being a parent, especially now that they're grown and on their own and having their own kids and being a grandpa and all that stuff. I'm just too young to be a grandpa. Too young and sexy. Wow. All right, let's keep this going. Canada's Unleash the Archers just dropped their new album, and it is a theme album, and it's called Fantoma. We're going to hear another song from it called Blood Empress, which there's a video out for it as well. And a band I played quite a bit on the show as well, Full House Brew Crew. Their new album's called Rise of the Underdogs. We'll hear their song Downfall. And a great tune from a band called April Art, who will be playing at Wacken this year, I believe. Yeah, so we'll hear their song Jackhammer. But still to come, we got a request for some Iron Maiden. That is going out to Gigi Mysen over at Castle Black Radio. And we also had another request, but that'll be coming up a little bit later. But we still got some new music from Kitty, Gin Annie, Pythonic, and more. And some classics I think you'll recognize. But first, brand new Unleash the Archers right here on Rich Emery's Retrograde.

0: Peter, you need to get your stress under control. I'm texting you a link to a collection of songs called Yacht Rock. Anytime I'm feeling stressed, I play this music and it really mellows me out. I think it'll work for you.
1: Well, what is that? Is that like... Ga-da-ga-ga-ga-ga-ga-ga-ga?
0: No, no, it's more like... La da da da da da da da da da.
1: Oh, good. It's la da da da da da da da da. Because I don't like that. Da da da da da ba ba ba ba.

Great new tune from Hessen German band April Art. That is Jackhammer. Interestingly enough, that was my nickname as a young 20-year-old single dude. Before that was Full House Brew Crew and their song Downfall. And my favorite Canadian metal band, Unleash the Archers. Before that, Blood Empress from their brand new album, their concept album, Fantoma. Be sure to check that out and go and grab it. Running very close to the end of the show. I want to thank everybody for keeping me company here on a Mother's Day edition of Rich Embry's Retrograde here on your favorite station. Again, if you're listening to the show,